0: Whilst in the report there have been no findings against me, I will take full responsibility for the findings made about my staff.
1: Ms. Berry will now sit on the backbench. Pedal Power ACT want to see greater protections for cyclists along the proposed Southern Gateway. The government is seeking feedback for how the major corridor that stretches from Parliament House to Woden should look like. Executive Director Cecily Michaels says there needs to be a protected cycleway.
2: It is such a critical cycle path that is so dangerous. It is taking people's lives in their hands every day to take it. And the government has been talking to us, and we know that they've got the vision in this particular document, but there is no detail and there is definitely no commitment.
1: And seven ACT firefighters are leaving to the United States today to help with the ongoing wildfire response.
3: Sports update.
1: The Canberra Raiders NRLW side will be putting last week's loss behind them as they turn towards tomorrow's home clash against the Sharks. Leading at halftime, the girls fell short in the second to the Roosters. Head coach Darren Borthwick says their attention is on grabbing a win.
4: We got the girls back in on Sunday for recovery, and we had a quick chat about letting that one go. And we spoke about the performance, and I said on the weekend I thought the girls played really well. And to credit to the group, they've flushed that game already and looking at this weekend.
1: Kickoff is at 12:40 p.m. tomorrow. Australia's swimmers have been offered rich performance bonuses at the Commonwealth Games. Mining magnate Gina Rinehart will pay up to $20,000 bonuses for gold medals and $30,000 for new world records. Four-time Olympian Kate Campbell has told Today any financial incentive is a good thing.
5: In a four-year preparation, they'll do about 2 million minutes of work for a race that can last anywhere between 24 seconds to 15 minutes. And so someone needs to pay them for all those 2 million minutes of hard work.
1: And Socceroo Paul Okon Jr. has signed with Germany super club FC Köln. The 21-year-old earned a World Cup call after his breakout season in the A-League. And that's the latest from the Capital Radio newsroom.
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1: Sunny today and a top of 12 degrees. Partly cloudy and 15 tomorrow after a morning frost. Partly cloudy and another top of 15 on Sunday. Then cloud clearing after a morning frost, also 15 degrees for your Monday. Right now it's 6 degrees in Ngunnawal, 6 degrees in Aranda and 7 degrees in Wanniassa.
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say, this is actually the very first time in all my years of radio that I've ever played a song from Leif Garrett. So far, so good. Bryan Adams and Eruption, they're coming up next here at 2CA.

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We're at the Classic 2CA 30-minute music marathons all day for your work day. And at midday, we're going to go back in time. We're going to play the 10 from then. I've got lined up the 10 biggest songs that were on the Canberra charts back in 1991. We'll do that from midday today.

0: Hi, Hermsy and Gemma here on Monday show. The result of this week's Fighting Your Flashback.
1: I'm making a comeback. We'll find out if I can even the tables. We'll have $1,380 up for grabs.
0: Nothing compared to the cash you could win with the return of the TCA piggy bank. Yeah. So have a great weekend. See you.

0: you.
1: Forever Classic 2CA. There goes another one of our 30-minute music marathons with Steve Miller Band. Abracadabra. We'll do it again just after 11. Hello there, Rob Duckworth this morning. We had some morning frost today. It's going to be sunny but fairly cool. 12 degrees is going to be the top today. What do we have? An overnight low, minus 3, minus 4 in some parts. Tomorrow morning frost, partly cloudy, 15. Sunday, just partly cloudy, 15 degrees. Monday, a little morning frost. The cloud is going to be clearing, 15 degrees. And then Tuesday, sort of like we're going backwards. Frost in the morning and a possible shower, 14 degrees. Boney M and Huey Lewis in the news. They're on the way next here at 2CA.
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0: forever classic 2CA, Hip to be Square. That is Huey Lewis and the News. Hello there, Rob Duckworth this morning. Hope you're feeling well. Holmesy and Gemma, they're going to be back on air on Monday. $1,380. You can win that with the Secret Sound. And also, Fight for Your Flashback is on over the weekend. The Commonwealth Games started in Glasgow today, so they're looking at the connection between Australian music and Glasgow. And there is quite a collection. So anyway, Gemma has gone for Hey St. Peter from Flash in the Pan. Flash in the Pan, Harry Bander, George Young. George Young, born in Glasgow. Okay. And Malcolm Young's brother from AC/DC. Holmesy has gone for Drive and Wheels from Jimmy Barnes, born in Glasgow. You can vote now at the 2CA Facebook page and we'll get the winner on Monday. John Paul Young and Robert Palmer, they're up in a moment here at 2CA.
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0: 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We've got 30-minute music marathons all day today. Another one coming up after our 11 o'clock news update. She says, the Cars. Let's go. Let's go. Let's get there. Also, Hall & Oates. And David Bowie, Suffragette City. 30-minute music marathons all day today here at 2CA.
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9: It's 7 degrees in Canberra, but feels like 2. Sunny conditions today, going for a top of 12 degrees. From the Capital Radio Newsroom, good morning. I'm Tia Priest-Willamott. The federal government says the latest tariff decision from the United States is unjustified and makes no sense. The US Trade Office has announced the levy on our goods will rise from 10% to 12.5% as part of sanctions on 60 countries, which American officials claim are not doing enough to eliminate forced labour. Trade Minister Don Farrell says we have some of the toughest rules around modern slavery anywhere in the world.
10: The Albanese government believes that this imposition of higher tariffs on Australia is completely unjustified, and we will continue to lobby the United States Trade Representative to remove all tariffs on Australian goods.
9: Global supply chain experts are warning petrol prices will rise, but there is no need to panic about supply in the wake of an escalation in the Middle East conflict. The price of Brent crude oil climbed above $100 a barrel for the first time in months after Houthi rebels hit Saudi oil tankers. ANU's David Leaney says reserve levels are higher and the supply chain is more resilient.
11: Don't need to worry about availability, and that's a really important and positive message. There is going to be an increase in price because this increases problems with the smoothness of the operation of supply chains. It increases insurance costs, increases transport costs.
9: Caught today for a 36-year-old Holt woman after she was allegedly caught drink driving at more than eight times the legal limit. Caitlin Lewis has the details.
12: Between 5pm and 7:30pm yesterday, police received multiple reports of a grey Kia Sorento driving erratically on Wattle Street and Ginninderra Drive in Lynham. About 8pm, police found the Kia Sorento reversing out of a driveway in McGregor. The woman was placed under arrest for breaching her bail conditions. She underwent an alcohol breath screening test, which returned a positive result before being taken to Belconnen Police Station, where she blew a result of 0.416, more than eight times the legal limit. Police are urging anyone who has dashcam footage of the grey Kia Sorento with ACT registration YR000N last night between 5pm and 7:30pm to come forward. Caitlin Lewis, Capital Radio News.
9: And ACT Deputy Chief Minister Yvette Berry has resigned from Cabinet after findings were made against two of her former members of staff. The ACT Integrity Commission found the pair engaged in serious corrupt conduct over contracts awarded during the multi-million dollar refurbishment of Campbell Primary School. ACT Greens leader Joe Clay says while no corruption findings were made against Ms Berry herself, stepping aside was the only realistic course of action.
13: We've also had these individuals found guilty of serious corrupt conduct, and this investigation's been ongoing for 5 years, so there's obviously some work to do to see if there were any other matters that they have been involved in. And we've got clearly systemic problems in there, in addition to, you know, Minister Berry's accountability for how this happened in the first place.
8: Sports update.
9: The Canberra Raiders will run out at home tomorrow against the Tigers. The Green Machine have found some late-season form, which could push them into finals. 5'8" Ethan Strange says it's given them a boost.
14: Yeah, boys are excited and bouncing into training. I feel like everyone's been coming in here and ripping in, and I think that's the foundation of it. So, yeah, everyone's bouncing around at the moment.
9: And in the AFL, GWS has named Harvey Thomas to replace injured skipper Toby Green. And that's the latest from the Capital Radio Newsroom.
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9: Sunny today and a top of 12 degrees. Partly cloudy and 15 tomorrow after a morning frost. Partly cloudy and another top of 15 on Sunday, then cloud clearing after a morning frost, also 15 degrees for your Monday. Right now, it's 7 degrees in Franklin, 8 degrees in Curtin and 7 degrees in Western Creek.
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They're going to be back on Monday, and we've got 30-minute music marathons all day today. Rick Springfield and the Beatles coming up after David Bowie.

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See, if I had a dollar for every time I played that song, I could probably buy Oprah Winfrey's house. 30-minute music marathons here at 2CA. Andrew Gull.

0: Hello there, you're listening to Forever Classic 2CA. There goes another one of our 30-minute music marathons. Barry White, can't get enough of your love, baby. We've got more of those 30-minute music marathons all day today, but at midday, we've got our 10 from then. And today we're going to play the 10 biggest songs that were on the Canberra charts this week back in 1991. I mentioned Liz Taylor, the actress, got married for the 8th time. I think that was the last one. What was his name? Larry Fortensky. Dancing with Wolves, that was the highest grossing movie in Australia. And the Adelaide Crows entered the AFL. And, of course, the VFL turned into the AFL the year before in 1990. But anyway, we're going to look at 1991 and we'll do that after midday today. Tom Petty and the Bee Gees, they're up in a moment.
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0: Forever Classic 2CA from one of the biggest selling albums in the history of, I don't know, albums. Saturday Night Fever, that is the Bee Gees and Night Fever. Hello, Rob Duckworth here now at midday, so about 20 minutes away after the news. We're going to explore the music of 1991. We've got the Canberra chart from this week back in 91, so we'll play you the 10 biggest songs. And also Holmesy and Gemma, the classic breakfast. They're going to be back on Monday in the jackpot for the Secret Sound. It's getting up there now, $1,380. Billy Idol and Van Morrison. You'll hear them in a moment.
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0: 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We've got the midday news and info, and after that, we've got our 10 from then from 1991. Hey Sobrano had Bedroom Eyes out in 91. Ian Moss, Telephone Booth. Great solo stuff from Stevie Nicks on the way. The 10 from then from 1991, just a couple of minutes away.
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11: It's 9 degrees in Canberra, but feels like 3. Sunny conditions today and a top of 12. From the Capital Radio Newsroom, good afternoon. I'm Tia Priest-Willamott. ACT Fire and Rescue remains on scene at a landfill tip fire on Pialago Avenue where a large pile of waste is burning. Firefighters were first called to the incident at 9 p.m. last night and crews arrived to find the waste pile well alight and billowing smoke. The fire has been contained but it's not yet been fully extinguished. There is no immediate risk to life or property. Traffic management remains in place near the intersection of Pialago Avenue and Sherga Drive, affecting the westbound lane. Individuals with respiratory conditions or those affected by smoke are advised to remain indoors and close windows until conditions improve. The ACT's Deputy Chief Minister has resigned following findings of corruption against her former Chief of Staff. The findings from the ACT Integrity Commission found her staff had provided a backdoor to prioritise union interest. Yvette Berry says she's made the right move.
12: I've made this decision because I don't want a parliamentary public circus to follow this report. My family don't deserve it, and my colleagues don't deserve it. And I have no intention of giving the opposition and the Greens political party that satisfaction.
11: Ms Berry will now sit on Labor's backbench. Meanwhile, the Canberra Liberals have responded to the resignation of Ms Berry. The opposition are now calling for full consequences for those found to have engaged in serious corrupt conduct, an end to CFMEU membership for all cabinet ministers and ministerial staff, and immediate reforms to the Secure Local Jobs Code. An additional $4.6 billion of taxpayer funding is being promised for the AUKUS defence program. The funds will be used to develop the Osborne shipyards in Adelaide, who help manufacture nuclear submarines. Defence Industry Minister Pat Conroy says it will be a crucial project for the area and for the nation as a whole. Transport Canberra bus services will stop between 9:30 a.m. and 1:30 p.m. next Thursday to allow for all bus drivers to attend an important meeting. The Transport Workers Union is conducting the meeting and say it is a necessary step towards finalising a new enterprise bargaining agreement. Limited services will be available between 9 a.m. and 9:30 and 1 p.m. to 1:30 to allow for drivers to come off the road for the meeting and for services to start back up. And Qantas's new ultra-long-haul project Sunrise plane has landed in Melbourne after a historic 20-hour non-stop test flight. The specially built A350 aircraft is set to deliver the airline's first non-stop Sydney to London flights from late next year.
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11: Checking petrol prices. Unleaded is $1.92 at the BP in Nichols. It's $1.90 at the 7-Eleven in Braddon, and it's $1.91 at the Ready Express in Phillip.
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11: The ASX 200 is down 33 points today at 8,806. Gold is selling at $4,048 an ounce, and one Australian dollar is buying 69.79 US cents.
10: Sports update.
11: The Canberra Raiders NRLW side will be looking to finally cement a win over the Sharks tomorrow. Playing at home, it's the second home game in a row for the girls after last week's loss to the Roosters. Head coach Darren Borthwick says they've got to focus on the win. Ashley Klein is set to become the most capped NRL referee of all time tonight when he takes the whistle for the round 21 game between the Rabbitohs and Storm. Klein's milestone match follows the Knights-Roosters clash in Newcastle. And that's the latest from the Capital Radio Newsroom.
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11: Sunny today and a top of 12 degrees. Partly cloudy and 15 tomorrow after a morning frost. Partly cloudy and another top of 15 on Sunday. Then cloud clearing after a morning frost, also 15 degrees for your Monday. Right now it's 9 in Gungahlin, 9 in Braddon, and it's 11 degrees in Woden.
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0: Hello there, Rob Duckworth this afternoon, and big thanks to the Kosciuszko Chalet Hotel in Charlotte Pass. Experience all-inclusive luxury in a snowbound paradise. The 10 from then from 1991. Coming in at number 10, Kate Sobrano, 2CA.

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Forever Classic 2CA. We're counting down the 10 biggest songs on the Canberra chart from this week back in 1991. It's our 10 from then. Ian Moss, Telephone Booth, that came in at number 9. And Stevie Nicks, Rooms on Fire at 8.

Forever Classic 2CA. Hello there. We're counting down the 10 biggest songs on the Canberra charts this week back in 1991. Madonna, Express Yourself. That was sitting at number 6 on the charts. And at number 5, a band from Scotland called Texas. I Don't Want a Lover. This is 2CA.

Forever Classic 2CA. We're playing the 10 from then, the 10 biggest songs on the Canberra charts this week back in 1991. Bangles and Eternal Flame, that was sitting at number 2. And the number 1 song in Canberra this week back in 91, this one from Roxette, The Look, here at 2CA.

0: Forever Classic 2CA, Roxette and The Look. And this week, back in 1991, that was the number one song in Canberra. And the Bangles' Eternal Flame, that was at number two. That's the end of our 10 from then. Now, 1991, I mentioned a few things that happened. Liz Taylor, married for the eighth time. Dancing with Wolves, that was the biggest movie in Australia. Unemployment reached a record high of 10.5%, and also in 1991, that was the year that we lost Freddie Mercury from Queen. We're going to do it again on Monday, the 10th from then. Big thanks to the Kosciuszko Chalet Hotel at Charlotte Pass. You can experience all-inclusive luxury in a snowbound paradise. You can't just rock up there in your car. We'll do that again on Monday. We're going to look at 1970. On the way, I've got the Rolling Stones and Leo Sayer.
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9: Sunny and a top of 12 degrees today from the Capital Radio Newsroom. Good afternoon, I'm Jeff Tyler. The Australian government says the latest tariff decision from the United States is unjustified and makes no sense. The US Trade Office has announced the levy on our goods will rise from 10% to 12.5% as part of sanctions on 60 countries, which American officials claim are not doing enough to eliminate forced labour. Trade Minister Don Farrell says we have some of the toughest rules around modern slavery anywhere in the world.
10: The Albanese government believes that this imposition of higher tariffs on Australia is completely unjustified, and we will continue to lobby the United States Trade Representative to remove all tariffs on Australian goods.
9: ACT Fire and Rescue remains on scene at a landfill tip fire in Pialago Avenue where a large pile of waste is burning. Firefighters were first called to the incident last night and crews arrived to find the waste pile well alight. The fire has been contained but it's not yet fully extinguished. Court today for a 36-year-old Holt woman after she was allegedly caught drink driving at more than eight times the legal limit. Caitlin Lewis has the details.
11: Between 5pm and 7:30pm yesterday, police received multiple reports of a grey Kia Sorento driving erratically on Wattle Street and Ginninderra Drive in Lynham. About 8pm, police found the Kia Sorento reversing out of a driveway in McGregor. The woman was placed under arrest for breaching her bail conditions. She underwent an alcohol breath screening test, which returned a positive result before being taken to Belconnen Police Station, where she blew a result of 0.416, more than eight times the legal limit. Police are urging anyone who has dashcam footage of the grey Kia Sorento with ACT registration YR000N last night between 5pm and 7:30pm to come forward. Caitlin Lewis, Capital Radio News.
9: Global supply chain experts are warning petrol prices will rise, but there is no need to panic about supply in the wake of an escalation in the Middle East conflict. The price of Brent crude oil climbed above $100 a barrel for the first time in months after Houthi rebels hit Saudi oil tankers. ANU's David Leaney says reserve levels are higher and the supply chain is more resilient.
12: Don't need to worry about availability, and that's a really important and positive message. There is going to be an increase in price because this increases problems with the smoothness of the operation of supply chains. It increases insurance costs, increases transport costs.
9: And bagpipes, unicorns and the Loch Ness Monster have featured in a Scottish spectacular to officially kick off the Commonwealth Games in Glasgow. Flag bearer Nina Kennedy and baton bearer Tim Hodge led the Aussies into Hydro Arena as they prepare for the next 10 days of competition.
8: Sports update.
9: In the NRLW, the Raiders are gearing up to take on the Sharks in their second consecutive home game. They're looking to bounce back after last week's loss to the Roosters.
13: We were able to take some learnings from that game this week, and we've been able to turn it around fairly quickly. So since Monday, we've been back in the office and we've just been working really hard to learn from the game and obviously put our best foot forward for Sharks.
9: Lock Chloe Saunders there. Kickoff is at 12:40. The men at 3pm up against West's Tigers. And that's the latest from the Capital Radio Newsroom.
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9: Sunny and a top of 12 degrees today. Got an overnight low of -2, morning frost, then partly cloudy tomorrow, a top of 15. Sunday, cloud clearing and a top of 15 degrees. Monday, morning frost, cloud clearing, a top of 15.
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Forever Classic 2CA, Billy Ocean, Love Really Hurts Without You. Hello there, Rob Duckworth this afternoon. And we've got 30-minute music marathons all day today. I've got a big song from The Who to play for you. Also, Night. Remember the song Hot Summer Nights? We're going to play that. But right now, a solo song from the singer from...

0: Hi, Hansie and Gemma here on Monday's show. The result of this week's Fight for Your Flashback.
1: I'm making a comeback. We'll find out if I can even the tables. We'll have $1,380 up for grabs.
0: Nothing compared to the cash you could win with the return of the TCA piggy bank.
1: Yeah.
0: So have a great weekend. See you back.

Forever Classic 2CA now, when they're back on Monday, Holmesy and Chem, the classic breakfast, they're going to give you the chance to win $1,380. That's the current jackpot for the Secret Sound. KC and the Sunshine Band and Diesel after The Who.

0: We're at a classic 2CA. There goes another one of our 30-minute music marathons, Diesel and Come to Me. We've got them all afternoon. Kathy Ginn has got another 30-minute music marathon just after two this afternoon. Holmesy and Gemma, the classic breakfast I mentioned before, The Secret Sound, back on Monday, $1,380. You can win that. And Fight for Your Flashback is on over the weekend. It's all about Aussie artists from Glasgow, if you know what I mean. Glasgow. Commonwealth Games began there earlier today, so there's a connection with a lot of Glaswegians and Australian music. For example, Gemma has gone for the song Hey St. Peter from Flash in the Pan. Now, Flash in the Pan is Harry Vander and George Young. George Young was born in Glasgow, and he's Malcolm Young's and Angus Young's brother from AC/DC. Anyway, Holmesy has gone for Driving Wheels from Jimmy Barnes, also born in Glasgow. You can vote now at the 2CA Facebook page and we'll get the winner on Monday. Who is it going to be, Holmesy or Gemma? Michael Jackson and Eurogliders. They're on the way shortly here at 2CA.
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0: Forever Classic 2CA, what a great voice, Grace Knight. Can't wait to see you, Eurogliders. Hello, Rob Duckworth this afternoon. Let's have a look at the weather. So sunshine today with a top of 12 degrees. There is going to be some morning frost tomorrow. It's going to be partly cloudy for your Saturday, 15 degrees. Pretty much the same on Sunday. No mention of frost, though. Monday, frost is back. Cloud clearing, about 15 degrees. And Tuesday, we've got the frost, and then we've got a possible shower. 14 degrees. Martha and the Muffins and Richard Clapton. You're going to hear them shortly.
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9: Sunny, a top of 12 degrees from the Capital Radio Newsroom. Good afternoon, I'm Jeff Tyler. Australia's political leaders have slammed the United States for increasing tariffs on our country. Companies will now face a 12.5% levy on goods we sell to the US. The Trump administration claims it's punishing Australia for buying products from countries which use slave labour. Opposition leader Angus Taylor says the tariff is wrong and goes against the free trade deal we have with America.
10: They are a great friend and they shouldn't impose taxes on our exports to the United States. They shouldn't be doing that. We're dead against it, and we'll work with the government and others to do everything we can to roll that back. It shouldn't be happening.
9: Reactions continue after the Integrity Commission's findings that the Deputy Chief Minister's then Chief of Staff engaged in serious corrupt conduct. T-Priest Willamott reports.
11: Master Builders ACT CEO Anani Legama has responded to the findings, saying they demonstrate that the procurement system in the ACT is not delivering value for money for the territory and an urgent review of all processes is needed. Meanwhile, independent MLA Thomas Emerson has encouraged a positive speak-up culture across government, saying the Integrity Commissioner acknowledged that the serious misconduct uncovered would not have come to light without the evidence provided by a whistleblower. Finally, the Canberra Liberals have responded to the news, saying that the text messages between the Minister's Chief of Staff and the CFMEU suggest that these were not the first interactions of this nature. Tia Priest-Willamott, Capital Radio News.
9: Transport Canberra bus services will stop between 9:30 and 1:30 next Thursday to allow for all bus drivers to attend an important meeting. The Transport Workers Union is conducting the meeting and say it is a necessary step towards finalising a new enterprise bargaining agreement. Limited services will be available between 9 and 9.30 and 1 and 1.30 to allow for drivers to come off the road for the meeting and services to start back up. Canberrans are encouraged to plan ahead. Queensland has detected its first case of H5 bird flu after a dead migratory bird returned a provisional positive result. The Petrel will undergo further testing after it was found on Moreton Island. Queensland's Primary Industries Minister Tony Perret says appropriate action is being taken.
12: We'll work closely across agencies here in this state to make certain that the response meets the need on the ground and to keep Queenslanders informed. We are well prepared. I've spoken to the Premier. He's, of course, across this.
9: And Chinese diplomats at Labor's National Conference in Adelaide have left after complaining about the presence of Taiwanese officials. It's not clear if the delegation's departure is in protest or if the group always intended to leave by today.
13: Sports update.
9: Sea Eagles co-captain Jake Trbojevic is scoffing at talk his brother Tom won't play again this season. Turbo is dealing with the ninth hamstring injury of his career, but Jake insists the latest setback won't break him.
14: Over time he's built a lot of resilience, and that's something that, you know, I'm very proud of him for him. You know, he obviously works extremely hard. People say a lot of things about him, but he never lets it faze him. Just gets out there, does his work, gets himself back there, and he'll come back bigger and better.
9: Round 21 continues tonight with the Knights hosting the Roosters before the Rabbitohs take on Melbourne Storm. And AFL, last night Collingwood too good for Adelaide. Tonight Melbourne face Geelong. The Dockers take on the Eagles. And the English Cricket Board has confirmed the venues for next year's Men's Ashes series. And that's the latest from the Capital Radio newsroom.
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9: Sunny and a top of 12 degrees today. Got an overnight low of -2, morning frost, then partly cloudy tomorrow. A top of 15. Sunday, cloud clearing and a top of 15 degrees. Monday, morning frost, cloud clearing, a top of 15.
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Welcome. It is Kathy Dinn. Thanks for joining me this afternoon. Love to enjoy some Forever Classics with you, like Marvin Gaye soon, Men at Work on the

0: From the classic 2CA, Turn Me Loose, Lover Boy. That's our 30-minute music marathon. Let's check that weather for you. It was cold this morning, wasn't it? Burr. Another burr. Tomorrow morning, morning frost to start the day, -2. Partly cloudy, 15 degrees. Cloud clearing on Sunday for 15, and cloud clearing, 15 degrees. On Monday, we've got Susie Quattro, Chris Norman stumbling in soon, and Rod Stewart's on the way.
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0: Hamsey and Gemma here on Monday's show. The result of this week's Fight for Your Flashback.
1: I'm making a comeback. We'll find out if I can even the tables. We'll have $1,380 up for grabs.
0: Nothing compared to the cash you could win with the return of the TCA piggy bank. Yeah. So have a great weekend. See you back here on Monday.

0: There goes Rod Stewart, Rhythm of My Heart on Forever Classic 2CA. Susie Quattro, Chris Norman, before that, Stumbling In. Join me for 70 Sunday Morning, which is back this Sunday from 6 till 9. Got some very cool David Essex in there for us. Going to be playing City Boy, and also a song from when Roger Moore was 007. That's all coming up. We'll get the Skyhooks next on TCA.
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10: Got an overnight low of -2. Morning frost and cloud clearing tomorrow, 15. From the Capital Radio Newsroom, good afternoon. I'm Jeff Tyler. The federal government says Australia will have one of the most advanced shipbuilding yards in the world. An extra $4.6 billion has been invested into the Osborne facility in South Australia. But some Labor members are pushing the party to abandon our involvement in the AUKUS pact. Defence Minister Richard Marle says the project will make Australia a major manufacturer.
11: This is a hugely significant facility in terms of what our nation's industrial capacity is. This will be the highest tech production line in Australia. It will be one of the highest tech production lines in the world.
10: The independent member for Murrumbidgee has supported the resignation of Education Minister Yvette Berry in the wake of the Integrity Commissioner's report into corrupt conduct. The findings revealed two of Miss Berry's former senior government officials engaged in serious corrupt conduct over contracts awarded during the refurbishment of the Campbell Primary School. Fiona Carrick says Chief Minister Andrew Barr could be doing more to make sure the community is being looked after.
0: He is in charge. He is the boss. He sits at the top. So I really think that he needs to ensure that his ministers are doing the right thing, that they are responsive to the community, that they are getting value for money for us because we're paying good rates. I think he's got a big responsibility to ensure that the community is well looked after. And I think he could be doing a lot more about that.
10: The University of Canberra has welcomed the federal government's decision to extend Commonwealth PRAC payments. Tia Priest-Willamott has more.
12: The decision will see the PRAC payments expanded to students across a further 10 disciplines from next year. UC says this will bring cost of living relief to their clinical psychology, physiotherapy, occupational therapy, speech pathology, radiography and pharmacy students. Vice Chancellor and President Professor Bill Shorten has called it amazing news, saying the students are going to get some long overdue support for their professional practice. Professor Shorten says while $340 isn't a full wage replacement, it will help the students defray some of the costs so they can focus on learning. Tia Priest-Willamott, Capital Radio News.
10: And ACT fire and rescue crews remain at the scene of a fire at a private recycling facility on Pialago Avenue after it broke out last night. Emergency services were called to the site just after nine, where they found a large blaze engulfing a 40 by 40 metre pile of recycled material approximately 10 metres high. The cause of the fire is still unknown.
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10: Okay, checking petrol prices around town. It's $1.89.9 at the EG Ampol Epic Lynham, $1.82.9 at the Metro Fishwick, and $1.90.9 at the 7-Eleven in Mawson.
9: Sports update.
10: Australia's swimmers have been offered rich performance bonuses at the Commonwealth Games. Mining magnate Jenna Reinhart will pay up to $20,000 bonuses for gold medals and $30,000 for world records. Four-time Olympian Kate Campbell says any financial incentive is a good thing.
13: In a four-year preparation, they'll do about 2 million minutes of work for a race that can last anywhere between 24 seconds to 15 minutes. And so someone needs to pay them.
10: And a massive blow for the Knights ahead of tonight's home clash with the Roosters in round 21 of the NRL. Captain Kalyn Ponga has been ruled out. That's the latest from the Capital Radio newsroom.
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14: Warren here again, checking your latest Canberra traffic. Take care through Pialago between the airport and Duntroon. The Malcolm Fraser Bridge still carrying a bit of traffic. They did clear an accident a little while ago. Crosstown to Lyons, Hindmarsh Drive and Eggleston Crescent. Take care with a bit of outflow at the moment following a crash reported there too. Another hour of roadworks and occasional lane closures through Gungahlin, Gribble Street from Gundaroo Drive to Hibberson Street. The census is coming this August. You'll get instructions soon on what to do. In the census, every answer matters, authorised by the Australian Bureau of Statistics, Canberra. If you see anything on the roads, 1300 545 082.
1: 2CA's four-day forecast for Canberra.
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10: Sunny and a top of 12 degrees today. Got an overnight low of minus 2, morning frost, then partly cloudy tomorrow. A top of 15. Sunday, cloud clearing and a top of 15 degrees. Monday, morning frost, cloud clearing, a top of 15.
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0: 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Here's a good one for a Friday, the Time Warp.
1: It's astounding. Time is fleeting. Madness takes its toll. But listen closely.
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The Secret Sound, back Monday morning from 6 at 2CA.

Classic 2CA, George Michael's Freedom 90. That's our 30-minute music marathon. We'll roll out another one for you just after 4 o'clock. We're looking for your votes as well for Fight for Your Flashback. The Commonwealth Games in Glasgow underway, and we're looking at the connection between Glasgow and Australia. A lot of our favourite Aussie artists actually were born in Glasgow. We're talking Jimmy Barnes, also the Young Brothers, who make up, you know, Vanda and Young, the Easy Beats, AC/DC. So, Holmes is gone for Jimmy Barnes. And it's Flash in the Pan for Gemma.

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16: Now taking another look at your latest Canberra traffic, Gungahlin, this past half hour. Force Park Drive at Gundaroo Drive, take a bit of extra care. We've had word through of an accident. Also at Lyons, they've been sorting out a bingle on Hyde Mast Drive near Eggleston Crescent. Heavy traffic across the Commonwealth Avenue Bridge both ways around the Stage 2A light rail works above Lake Burley-Griffin between the City and Parliament House. Looking further upstream on the Kings Avenue Bridge, just light to moderate flow towards Parks Way. $5 deals at Harris Farm Markets. 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If you see anything on the roads, 1300 545 082.

0: Lindsay and Gemma here on Monday show. The result of this week's Fight for Your Flashback.
1: Making a comeback. We'll find out if I can even the tables. We'll have $1,380 up for grabs.
0: Nothing compared to the cash you could win with the return of the TCA piggyback. Yeah. So have a great weekend. See you back here on Monday.

0: Classic 2CA. What you get is what you see. The fabulous Tina Turner with Kathy Den. I am so pumped to start handing out money from Monday, hopefully to you, when we once again crack open the 2CA piggy bank. Sir Oinksalot returns. He is shoved full of money, and it's your job to guess how much is in there so then you can have the money. All the winning starts on Monday morning with a classic breakfast. 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It's Piggy Bank. 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
10: Got an overnight low of -3, morning frost, then partly cloudy tomorrow, a top of 15. From the Capital Radio Newsroom, good afternoon, I'm Jeff Tyler. Business groups are disappointed by new tariffs imposed on Australian exports, saying the levy is not justified. The United States has announced the tariff rate will be increased to 12.5%, up from 10% because Australia is not believed to be doing enough to combat slavery. Business Council Chief Executive Brian Black says it'll make it harder for Australian businesses to sell their products in the US.
11: And ultimately that will hurt investment and our jobs. But you've got to remember that it also has an impact on US consumers because ultimately will mean higher prices for them in their homes.
10: ACT Fire and Rescue remains on scene at a landfill tip fire in Pialago Avenue where a large pile of waste is burning. Firefighters were first called to the incident last night and crews arrived to find the waste pile well alight. The fire has been contained but it's not yet fully extinguished. Caught today for a 36-year-old Holt woman after she was allegedly caught drink driving at more than eight times the legal limit. Caitlin Lewis has the details.
8: Between 5pm and 7:30pm yesterday, police received multiple reports of a grey Kia Sorento driving erratically on Wattle Street and Ginninderra Drive in Lynham. About 8pm, police found the Kia Sorento reversing out of a driveway in McGregor. The woman was placed under arrest for breaching her bail conditions. She underwent an alcohol breath screening test, which returned a positive result before being taken to Belconnen Police Station, where she blew a result of 0.416, more than eight times the legal limit. Police are urging anyone who has dashcam footage of the grey Kia Sorento with ACT registration YR000N last night between 5pm and 7:30pm to come forward. Caitlin Lewis, Capital Radio News.
10: Global supply chain experts are warning petrol prices will rise, but there's no need to panic about supply in the wake of an escalation in the Middle East. ANU's David Leaney says reserve levels are higher and the supply chain is more resilient.
12: Don't need to worry about availability, and that's a really important and positive message. There is going to be an increase in price because this increases problems with the smoothness of the operation of supply chains. It increases insurance costs, increases transport costs.
10: And bagpipes, unicorns and the Loch Ness Monster have featured in a Scottish spectacular to officially kick off the Commonwealth Games in Glasgow. Flag bearer Nina Kennedy and baton bearer Tim Hodge led the Aussies into Hydro Arena as they prepare for the next 10 days of competition.
13: The latest finance report.
10: The ASX 200 is down 64 points to 8,775. Gold is selling at $4,028 an ounce, and one Aussie dollar is buying 69.79 US cents.
13: Sports update.
10: In the NRLW, the Raiders are gearing up to take on the Sharks in their second consecutive home game. They're looking to bounce back after last week's loss to the Roosters.
14: We were able to take some learnings from that game this week, and we've been able to turn it around fairly quickly. So since Monday, we've been back in the office and we've just been working really hard to learn from the game and obviously put our best foot forward for Sharks.
10: Lock Chloe Saunders there. Kickoff is at 12:40pm. The men start at 3pm up against West's Tigers. Both games a doubleheader at GIO Stadium. That's the latest from the Capital Radio Newsroom.
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15: As we check out again, your latest Canberra traffic, still a bit of traffic through the Hyde Marsh Drive, Eggleston Crescent area, Lyons following an earlier accident. Away from the Sturt Avenue roundabout at Narrabundah, Canberra Avenue building up quickly, at least as far as Narang Street. The interstate's doing well right now towards Mikalago, the Monero Highway, steady traffic, and it's a 14-minute run from Hall to Murrum Bateman cross-border on the Barton Highway at the moment. 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
10: Sunny and a top of 12 degrees today. Got an overnight low of -2, morning frost, then partly cloudy tomorrow. A top of 15. Sunday, cloud clearing and a top of 15 degrees. Monday, morning frost, cloud clearing, a top of 15.
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I love, love, love this one from Fleetwood Mac. 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
1: Good afternoon, Kathy. Australia's political leaders have slammed the United States for increasing tariffs on our country. In more news, reactions continue after the Integrity Commission's findings that the Deputy Chief Minister's then Chief of Staff engaged in serious corrupt conduct. And Transport Canberra bus services will stop between 9:30 and 1:30. I'll tell you when soon. In sports, Sea Eagles co-captain Jake Trbojevic is scoffing at talk his younger brother Tom won't play again this season. The weather got an overnight low of 3, morning frost, partly cloudy tomorrow, 15. Sunday, cloud clearing, 15. I'll have all the news at 5.
0: Also the same on Monday, 15, cloud clearing, and a partly cloudy Tuesday, 14 degrees.
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15: Look at your latest Canberra traffic and steady southbound into Bonython on the Drakeford Drive corridor to Isabella Drive. Also pretty busy at the moment on the Federal Highway past Antle Street and Phillip Avenue. The interstate's doing exceedingly well this afternoon. Canberra Avenue, just light patchy traffic from Queanbeyan through to Fyshwick, and a good run at the moment on the Federal Highway through from the border to Sutton and Lake George onto Goulburn. 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If you see any dramas on the roads, 1300 545 082.

0: Do it again, Steely Dan. Well, we will be doing it again. We are doing Piggy Bank again. Ah, one of our most beloved games because it involves giving away money. I love giving away money. Let me give you some money from Monday. We will see how much is inside the 2CA Piggy Bank. That is your job to work out. And then if you get the correct amount, the money becomes yours. All right, let's do it from Monday. We can start with Classic Breakfast, then play Across the Day with Rob Duckworth and myself. 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
6: Got an overnight low of -3, morning frost, then partly cloudy tomorrow, a top of 15. From the Capital Radio Newsroom, good afternoon. I'm Jeff Tyler. Australia's political leaders have slammed the United States for increasing tariffs on our country. Companies will now face a 12.5% levy on goods we sell to the US. The Trump administration claims it's punishing Australia for buying products from overseas countries which use slave labour. Opposition leader Angus Taylor says the tariff is wrong and goes against the free trade deal we have with America.
7: They are a great friend and they shouldn't impose taxes on our exports to the United States. They shouldn't be doing that. We're dead against it, and we'll work with the government and others to do everything we can to roll that back. It shouldn't be happening.
6: Reactions continue after the Integrity Commission's findings that the Deputy Chief Minister's then Chief of Staff engaged in serious corrupt conduct. Tia Priest-Willamott reports.
8: Master Builders ACT CEO Anani Legama has responded to the findings, saying they demonstrate that the procurement system in the ACT is not delivering value for money for the Territory and an urgent review of all processes is needed. Meanwhile, independent MLA Thomas Emerson has encouraged a positive speak-up culture across government, saying the Integrity Commissioner acknowledged that the serious misconduct uncovered would not have come to light without the evidence provided by a whistleblower. Finally, the Canberra Liberals have responded to the news, saying that the text messages between the Minister's Chief of Staff and the CFMEU suggest that these were not the first interactions of this nature. Tia Priest-Willamott, Capital Radio News.
6: Further testing will be carried out to determine whether Socceroos star Christian Volpato was under the influence of cocaine when he was allegedly caught speeding in Sydney. Police say a BMW was stopped twice overnight for going over the speed limit, in one case allegedly travelling 109 kilometres per hour in a 60 zone on the Anzac Bridge. His licence has been suspended for 6 months. Queensland has detected its first case of H5 bird flu after a dead migratory bird returned a provisional positive result. The petrel will undergo further testing after it was found on Moreton Island. Queensland's Primary Industries Minister, Tony Perret, says appropriate action is being taken.
9: We'll work closely across agencies here in this state to make certain that the response meets the need on the ground and to keep Queenslanders informed. We are well prepared. I've spoken to the Premier. He's, of course, across this.
10: The latest finance report.
6: The ASX 200 is up 67 points to 8,772. Gold is selling at $4,029 an ounce. And one Aussie dollar is buying 69.76 US cents.
10: Sports update.
6: Well, disgruntled West Tigers playmaker Adam Dewey will meet coach Benji Marshall in the next 72 hours after dramatically pulling out of the team to play the Raiders tomorrow. The Telegraph reporting Dewey and Marshall will thrash out their differences at a crisis meeting with Tigers bosses. Meantime, Bulldogs coach Cameron Seraldo has shot down claims he's planning to shift Lachie Galvin from halfback to 5/8 in a tense exchange with reporters. Seraldo took issue with suggestions. Stephen Crichton will be the man to play halfback tomorrow night against the Warriors.
11: Will he, for all intents and purposes, play at 7 and allow Galvin to play at 6?
12: I don't know where you're getting at, but yeah, Critter's the 5/8. Lockie's the halfback. Lockie was the halfback last week. Yeah, it's not that confusing.
6: And that's the latest from the Capital Radio newsroom.
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13: Here's your latest Canberra traffic. Heavy going northbound on the Matura Parkway. Usual fare as sun sets across the Federal Highway. The Glenlock Interchange out to Bindoobie Street and William Hovell Drive from the Parkes Way and Tuggeranong Parkway Interchange. Some very busy traffic there. Roadworks set down for Monday morning at 7 o'clock in Campbell, Mount Ainslie Drive after Fairbairn Avenue 2. It's a 19-minute trip from Queanbeyan to Bungendore on the King's Highway this hour. Need a sweet stop on the way home? 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
0: On 2CA, live from Mount Selwyn Snow Resort, the latest snow and ski conditions.
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14: This is Budgie Baker. Fair bit of sunshine, a few snow flurries and a little bit of cloud. Just a bit of a mix of weather today. Still pretty breezy, but rugged up. You could have a very nice day on the hill, especially after all that snow making, and it will be on again tonight. Selwyn Snow Resort, new chum chair. Wes is a wonderful carpet for the keen skiers and boarders. Hopefully another lift or two over the weekend. Charlotte Pass, Basin Pommer and a pulpit tea bar spinning. Cozzy triple chair all the way to the top. Nice long runs back to the village. Cozzy carpet looking after the first timers and the kids, and maybe the new Guthrie's double chair should be open over the weekend. Perisher, three resort areas open. Pretty Valley, Mount P6 were popular. Centre Valley around Leichhardt. Smith was fairly busy. All lifts open in Blue Cow, but no lifts today in Guthiga. Rebo, they kept everyone happy. Gun Barrel and Snow Gums getting into the higher run. Pretty breezy up on Merritts, and the Basin and Carrolls were on hold. Anton's to go for the more adventurous Friday flat for the first timers. More snow making weather tonight, and then more natural snow next week to freshen things up again. And you can ski, play and save at Selwyn Snow Resort, most affordable snow resort in New South Wales.
0: 2CA's four-day forecast for Canberra.
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6: Got an overnight low of -3, morning frost then partly cloudy tomorrow, a top of 15 degrees. Sunday, cloud clearing and a top of 15. Monday, morning frost, cloud clearing, a top of 14 degrees. Tuesday, morning frost, partly cloudy and a top of 14.
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1: Thanks, Cathy. The federal government says Australia will have one of the most advanced shipbuilding yards in the world. The independent member for Murrumbidgee has supported the resignation of Education Minister Yvette Berry, and the University of Canberra has welcomed the federal government's decision to extend Commonwealth prac payments. In sport, Australia's swimmers have been offered rich performance bonuses at the Comm Games. The weather got an overnight low of -3. Morning frost tomorrow, partly cloudy 15. Sunday cloud clearing 15. I'll have all the news at 6.
0: Thanks, Jeff. Cloud clearing also on Monday for 15, but then it's back. Partly cloudy Tuesday, 14 degrees.
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2: 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Totally snowbound with no cars, no queues and no crowds. 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
9: Looking again at your latest Canberra traffic and the ACT's traffic hotspot as night begins to fall across the capital. The usual heavy flow northbound on the Majura Parkway approaching the Federal Highway. The gridlock's been back as far as at least Tambreed Street in this past half hour. There's also plenty of traffic outbound to William Hubble Drive from the Glenlock Interchange and a bit as well into the city. Braddon, Kooyong Street around Ainslie Avenue, Lonsdale Street, Northbourne Avenue and Barry Drive. AusAlert, Australia's new emergency messaging system, will send a test alert to compatible mobile devices around 2 p.m. on Monday, 27 July. If you receive one, you don't need to do anything as it's just a test authorised by the Australian Government, Canberra. That's Canberra traffic.

0: Texans, remember the time. Plenty to do this weekend in Canberra. Canberra Braves back at the AIS Ice Arena, 2 p.m. on Sunday. I don't know if there's any tickets left for that, though, because ice hockey is so hot right now. It is heated, you could say. But they will be playing next Sunday. They're going to be taking on the Central Coast Rhinos, so getting quick for the tickets for that one. Meatloaf soon. And Hall & Oates coming up on 2CA.
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0: 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The result of this week's Fight for Your Flashback.
1: I'm making a comeback. 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
0: Nothing compared to the cash you could win with the return of the TCA piggy bank. Yeah. So have a great weekend. 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
9: Got an overnight low of -3, morning frost, then partly cloudy tomorrow, a top of 15. From the Capital Radio Newsroom, good evening, I'm Jeff Tyler. After years on the run, police say they've pressured one of the country's most wanted criminals to return to Australia, Jefferson Shaw reports.
10: In 2018, police allegedly found cocaine, firearms and almost $100,000 in the apartment of a senior member of the Comanchero bikie gang. Since then, the 37-year-old has spent the last 8 years on the run before officers arrested him at Sydney International Airport this morning. He's been charged with drug and criminal group offences. Detective Superintendent Andrew Koutsoufis says the man appeared to be relieved to see officers.
11: He's not welcome in overseas countries, so he's decided to come back and face justice.
10: He's been refused bail to appear in court. Jefferson Shaw, Sydney.
9: The University of Canberra has welcomed the federal government's decision to extend Commonwealth PRAC payments. Tia Priest-Willamott has more.
12: The decision will see the PRAC payments expanded to students across a further 10 disciplines from next year. UC says this will bring cost of living relief to their clinical psychology, physiotherapy, occupational therapy, speech pathology, radiography and pharmacy students. Vice-Chancellor and President Professor Bill Shorten has called it amazing news, saying the students are going to get some long overdue support for their professional practice. Professor Shorten says while $340 isn't a full wage replacement, it will help the students defray some of the costs so they can focus on learning. Tia Priest-Willamott, Capital Radio News.
9: The federal government says Australia will have one of the most advanced shipbuilding yards in the world. An extra $4.6 billion has been invested into the Osborne facility in South Australia. But some Labor members are pushing the party to abandon our involvement in the AUKUS pact. Defence Minister Richard Mull says the project will make Australia a major manufacturer.
13: This is a hugely significant facility in terms of what our nation's industrial capacity is. This will be the highest tech production line in Australia. It will be one of the highest tech production lines in the world.
9: And the independent member for Murrumbidgee has supported the resignation of Education Minister Yvette Berry in the wake of the Integrity Commissioner's report into corrupt conduct. The findings revealed two of Ms. Berry's former senior officials engaged in serious corrupt conduct over contracts awarded during the refurbishment of the Campbell Primary School. Fiona Carrick says Chief Minister Andrew Barr could be doing more to make sure the community is being looked after.
14: He is in charge. He is the boss. He sits at the top. So I really think that he needs to ensure that his ministers are doing the right thing, that they are responsive to the community, that they are getting value for money for us because we're paying good rates. I think he's got a big responsibility to ensure that the community is well looked after. And I think he could be doing a lot more about that.
8: Sports update.
9: Australia's swimmers have been offered rich performance bonuses at the Commonwealth Games. Mining magnate Gina Rinehart will pay up to $20,000 bonuses for gold medals and $30,000 for world records. Four-time Olympian Kate Campbell says any financial incentive is a good thing.
15: In a four-year preparation, they'll do about 2 million minutes of work for a race that can last anywhere between 24 seconds to 15 minutes. And so someone needs to pay them for all those 2 million minutes of hard work.
9: Heats in the swimming start in just over an hour in Glasgow, and in AFL, Geelong veteran Patrick Dangerfield has re-signed with the Cats for 2027. That's the latest from the Capital Radio newsroom.
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16: Here's your latest Canberra traffic. It's been very busy northbound on the Matura Parkway towards the Federal Highway tonight, and also taking a while for the Kings Avenue Bridge to clear out across Lake Burley Griffin between the State Circle Parliament House area and Campbell's Parkway, Constitution Avenue. Hurry, get 20% off the doors plus timber and screen door range when installed. Head into a showroom, ends Monday, T's and C's apply, doors plus no fuss. You're up to date with Canberra traffic.
0: 2CA's four-day forecast for Canberra.
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9: Got an overnight low of -3, morning frost, then partly cloudy tomorrow, a top of 15 degrees. Sunday, cloud clearing and a top of 15. Monday, morning frost, cloud clearing, a top of 14 degrees. Tuesday, morning frost, partly cloudy, and a top of 14.
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0: lovely Marsha Hines and you. That is our 30-minute music marathon with Kathy Den. Looking forward to starting to hand out some cash from Monday. Yes, the return of the 2CA piggy bank. Rug up again tonight. It's going to be cold, minus three. Morning frost as you get your Saturday underway. Partly cloudy 15, partly cloudy 15 on Sunday.
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National Cousins Day today. Did you know that Stevie Wonder and Michael Jackson were third cousins?

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And you might know how to play with fire.

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Stick around for The Boss and Howard Jones playing after this from Eric Carmen.

0: Nancy and Gemma here on Monday show. The result of this week's Fight for Your Flashback.
1: I'm making a comeback. We'll find out if I can even the tables. We'll have $1,380 up for grabs.
0: Nothing compared to the cash you could win with the return of the TCA piggyback. Yeah. So have

0: The Swingers counting the beat in our 30-minute music marathon. Forever Classic Nights, the weekend ahead of us, and then it's Oz Alert Testing Day. We've got that coming up on Monday afternoon, where pretty much every mobile phone in the country will make this sound at exactly the same time. 2 o'clock in the east, midday in the west. It's going to last for about 10 seconds and display a practice warning message. We don't have to do anything except be prepared for it. $132 million has been spent on setting up this emergency alert system. It's another way to keep us safe when there's a major disaster. The big testing is going to happen on Monday. Much less annoying than this sound that our phones used to make. Never liked that one. Belinda Carlisle soon. Play this next.
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0: 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Joe Cocker ready to go. I'll play you one from Whitney. And the Dynamic Hypnotics. This one's three songs away.
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3: It's the best day ever. It's the Charlotte Pass Snow Resort 2-Buck Tuesday. Totally snowbound with no cars, no queues and no crowds. Charlotte Pass 2-Buck Tuesday lets you bring a friend for just $2 when you buy a full-price lift ticket. 2-Buck Tuesday includes a

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0: 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Looking forward to getting on one of Phil Collins' biggest songs really soon. And it's a track that came to life during a period when Phil was getting pretty fired up.
1: I was angry. You know, you go through a divorce and, you know, sometimes it's like, please, I love you, I love you, I love you. Don't hang up, don't hang up. And then it's like, well, you. And then, of course, that's when a song like In the Air Tonight comes out. There's obviously a lot of anger in there.
0: A chat there with the Jimmy Fallon Show. Yeah, pull out the air drum sticks. Phil Collins on the way.
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0: 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The result of this week's Fight for Your Flashback.
1: I'm making a comeback. We'll find out if I can even the tables. We'll have $1,380 up for grabs.
0: Nothing compared to the cash you could win with the return of the TCA piggyback.
1: Yeah.
0: So have a great weekend. See you back here on Monday.

0: Barnsley. 30-minute music marathons just like that one every hour tonight and across the weekend too. Aaron Chilcott here with Forever Classic Nights. Great to have you along. I've been having a bit of a peek at what Kathy Dinn's got coming up this weekend for our 70s Sunday morning, and we are looking good. David Essex, also America. And Three Dog Night. 3 hours of it, 6 till 9, the 70s Sunday morning, back again this weekend. Meanwhile, though, from the 80s, stand by for the Mentals, playing next.
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0: 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Casey and the Sunshine Band. I'll play this one soon. And the Stones. And a little Saturday Night Fever action from the Bee Gees.
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Can't believe we're at Friday night already. That week flew by. And we're much closer to Christmas now than we are the start of the year. Cher and Dragon soon. The Bee Gees right now.

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It's a 30-minute music marathon with Aaron Chilcott. 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A massive lineup of party songs with our Jukebox Saturday night. 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Less time to wait, though, for ABBA, Paul Kelly and Richard Marx. Songs from them playing after this from Dragon.

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4: It's the best day ever. It's the Charlotte Pass Snow Resort $2 Tuesday. Totally snowbound with no cars, no queues and no crowds. 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

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It's a 30-minute music marathon. Aaron Chilcott with Forever Classic Nights. Great to have you along. We'll do some ROCKing with John Mellencamp very soon and the Doobie Brothers right now.

Forever Classic Nights. We're enjoying a 30-minute music marathon. Hey, stick around for Split Enz and John Farnham playing soon. And back now to the year 1987. Three Men and a Baby, Fatal Attraction and Good Morning Vietnam were on at the movies. And also in 87, Swing Out Sister reached number 12 on our chart with this one.

0: Forever Classic Nights, Daryl Braithwaite wrapping up our 30-minute music marathon as we go from horses to ants. Have you heard about what's happening in South Korea with that Aussie chef? Joseph Lidgerwood is his name, originally from Tassie, but he's making it pretty big in South Korea now with his culinary skills. One of his skills, though, isn't getting a lot of love. He's been sprinkling ants into a sorbet-like dessert dish as a garnish. Apparently, it gives it a pleasant acidic flavour. So prosecutors have stepped in and alleged that his restaurant has been importing and serving upwards of 49,000 ants from the US and Thailand since 2021. His restaurant could be fined an amount of what equates to about 20,000 Aussie dollars, and he could end up serving a year in prison. He's in court this September. So if you eat that dessert with ants in it and then you soil yourself, I guess you'd end up with ants in your pants. Sorry. Hang tight for ELO next.
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2: 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It's the Charlotte Pass Snow Resort $2 Tuesday. Totally snowbound with no cars, no queues and no crowds. Charlotte Pass $2 Tuesday lets you bring a friend for just $2 when you buy a full price lift ticket. $2 Tuesday includes a full mountain lift.

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0: Ramsey and Gemma here on Monday's show. The result of this week's Fight for Your Flashback.
1: 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We'll find out if I can even the tables. We'll have $1,380 up for grabs.
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0: Jeez, these weeks are going fast. Another one down. I'm about to head off. Forever Classic Nights with Aaron Chilcott, and it's Nightly Nudge of Knowledge time. Going to feel a bit silly saying this one, but here we go. Did you know the word buffalo can be repeated 8 times in a row and still be a grammatically correct sentence? Gotta love our English language. Because buffalo is actually a proper noun, being a city in New York, a plural noun, of course, when referring to the animal, and a verb because it can also mean bullying, intimidating, or confusing someone. So it's actually perfectly normal to say buffalo, buffalo, buffalo, buffalo, buffalo, buffalo, buffalo, buffalo. I don't think I've ever said that word as many times in my whole life. Have a great weekend. There's a 30-minute music marathon starting next.
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4: It's minus 2 degrees in Canberra, morning frost and a partly cloudy day with a top of 15 degrees. From the Capital Radio Newsroom, good morning. I'm James Wybrow. The opposition says America's decision to impose higher tariffs on Australian goods is not the act of a friend. Australia, along with 59 other countries, will pay a 12.5% levy on goods sold into the US market. The United States claims the penalty is necessary because Australia is buying products from countries who use slave labour. Liberal leader Angus Taylor says the decision is ludicrous.
5: We're dead against it. We'll work with the government and others to do everything we can to roll that back. And I call on all my parliamentary colleagues to flat out oppose this tariff increase and to impose tariffs being imposed on Australian exports.
4: Meanwhile, new data reveals Australians believe China will overtake the US as the world's major economic power. The survey shows our perception of the US has fallen under President Donald Trump, with half believing the relationship has changed permanently. However, YouGov Director of Public Data Paul Smith says a third of Australians still want the United States to be a close ally.
6: They still want to have a relationship with the US, but 60% of Australians think that the US has become much more unfriendly towards Australia under President Trump.
4: In local news, the Office of the Commonwealth Ombudsman is dealing with more than 7,000 unresolved complaints. The office aims to resolve 50% within 30 days and 99% within a year. Ombudsman Ian Anderson says it's a busy time.
7: We are very busy and our workload continues to grow. We received over 36,000 approaches from people in the 25-26 year. Of those, 27,519 were complaints. That was a growth of 21% in complaint numbers, which is really positive that people are coming to us. They know that they can come to us.
4: In other news, Qantas's new long-haul Project Sunrise plane has landed in Melbourne. The specially adapted Airbus A350 is designed to fly non-stop for up to 22 hours. Chief Technical Pilot Alex Pessarini says the aircraft has a number of features to enable direct flights from Sydney to London.
8: The fuel system has the larger fuel tank added to it for an extra 20,000 litres. It's about proving those changes for the regulator for Airbus to make sure the aeroplane meets all required safety standards to get the 23-hour qualification for those systems, you know, pressurisation, air conditioning, making sure they work for that extended duration.
4: And Lake Tuggeranong Lions Club is collaborating with community groups and small business to collect donations of new and second-hand formal attire. The aim is to help families save on the cost of end-of-year outfits and enable graduates to confidently attend their formal. Donations can be made to the Lions Club in Tuggeranong.
9: Update.
4: The Rabbitohs have triumphed over the Storm 28 points to 26, while the Roosters defeated the Knights 23 to 22. The result marks five straight wins for the Chooks. Roosters coach Trent Robinson says the side still has work to do if they want the premiership.
10: Overall, I thought the end, our end of sets were really poor. I think that cost us a lot of field position. We had four 20-metre restarts at half time against us from our kicking.
4: In AFL action, Fremantle defeated West Coast 112 points to 42. The result win number 17 for the Dockers this season, while Geelong toppled Melbourne 117 to 97. And the Sydney Swans have dropped Angus Sheldrick for today's AFL derby against the Giants. GWS has named Harvey Thomas to replace injured skipper Toby Green. First ball up is at 10:35 this afternoon. And that's the latest from the Capital Radio Newsroom.
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4: Morning frost and partly cloudy today, top of 15. Partly cloudy with light winds tomorrow, another top of 15. A frosty start on Monday, fog expected, then a mostly sunny afternoon, 14 degrees. Then more frost and fog Tuesday, slight chance of a shower, top of 14. Right now it's minus 2 in Franklin, minus 2 in Manuka and minus 3 in Woden.
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0: but MJ on Canberra's forever classic 2CA and legendary Queen and David Bowie too. Jeez, what a collab. One of the greatest of all time on Under Pressure. Hello, Tim here. Hope your Saturday morning is going okay so far. Could you do with a bit of extra cash in your purse or wallet or in your bank account at the moment? Couple of ways to make that happen. The Secret Sound, Monday morning with Holmesy and Jim. It's worth very close to $1,400 now, so give that a crack. And also, during the week with Holmesy and Gemma on the Classic Breakfast, they announced the return of a bit of a Canberra favourite, one of 2CA's most popular cash contests. Well, of course it's popular. You can win cash. If you missed the big announcement, it's coming up again soon in about the next 10 minutes or so on Holmesy and Gem Reheated.
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0: Forever Classic 2CA, home of your classic breakfast with Holmesy and Gemma, back on Monday. Saturday mornings, of course, it's Holmesy and Gem reheated. Let me just make sure you're across this in case you missed the big announcement.
1: He's back.
2: He's back.
1: Yeah.
2: The piggy bank is back now. It starts on Monday. Now, if you're not familiar with the 2CA piggy bank, let me tell you how it works, right? We will start on Monday. Yeah. Gemma and I will give you an amount somewhere between $0 and $1,053.
1: Yes.
2: So someone who's the first guess, it'd be pretty miracle.
1: It'd be a miracle, to get it smack dab on the head straight away.
2: If you nailed it first time.
1: Yeah.
2: But this is how it works. There will be a guess, and then the pig will tell us if it's higher. If you could, Mr. Pig, could you do the higher?
1: You don't have to swear.
2: Or is it lower? Thank you. Thank you. And if you nail it, the pig will do this.
3: La, la, la, la, la.
1: So we're trying to get the pig to sing.
2: Absolutely.
1: We have been learning pig language for a while.
2: Yes.
1: Taking classes.
2: Well, Gemma, myself, Rob Duckworth and Kathy Dean have been, in a pretty intense how to translate the pig language into English.
1: And
2: so
1: I've been given...
2: So saves you the trouble.
1: Yeah. I've been given the unfortunate job of stuffing the pig and I've been briefed on the cash amounts. I can't tell you numbers, but you'll be basking in the warm glow of legal tender.
2: Man, I've always said when I used to have to, put the money in the pig, it would be a lot easier if it had a slot in the top of its head.
1: But
2: look, this is the strategy that I think you should adopt, though. If either you listen to all the guesses, because every time there's a guess, you get closer to the amount inside the piggy bank.
1: Exactly,
2: right?
1: And you've got to be listening.
2: If you guess that amount, that's when you win, and little piggy will.
3: La la la la la la.
2: So make sure you've either got a team listening out.
1: Oh, that's
2: so
1: very
2: smart. You can do it. I know. Mm-hmm. You can do it at the office. You could have an office team ready to go. Like if you're away. When the piggy bank is played.
1: Then Jono from accounts will pick it up or whatever.
2: Then you can compare notes and zero in and hopefully make the little pig.
3: La, la, la, la, la.
2: Every time there's a guess, it'll either be, the pig will tell you, it's either lower or higher. Sorry.
1: Either way, every guess gets you closer to winning the money.
2: And let me tell you, having had a little advanced scan, there's some big money in the pig. This pig's not going to be comfortable because he's going to be stuffed with money, and it all kicks off on Monday. The TCA Piggy Bank. And don't forget, you can save 30% off all Luxaflex Duet shades at Right Way Curtains and Blinds in Fishwick, and they are putting the bill.

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1: It's the best day ever. It's the Charlotte Pass Snow Resort Two-Buck Tuesday. Totally snowbound with no cars, no queues and no crowds. Charlotte Pass Two-Buck Tuesday lets you bring a friend for just $2 when you buy a full-price lift ticket. Two-Buck Tuesday includes a full mountain lift pass.

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4: It's minus 2 degrees in Canberra, morning frost and a partly cloudy day with a top of 15 degrees. From the Capital Radio Newsroom, good morning. I'm James Wybrow. The opposition says America's decision to impose higher tariffs on Australian goods is not the act of a friend. Australia, along with 59 other countries, will pay a 12.5% levy on goods sold into the US market. The United States claims the penalty is necessary because Australia is buying products from countries who use slave labour. Liberal leader Angus Taylor says the decision is ludicrous.
5: We're dead against it. We'll work with the government and others to do everything we can to roll that back. And I call on all my parliamentary colleagues to flat out oppose this tariff increase and to impose tariffs being imposed on Australian exports.
4: Meanwhile, new data reveals Australians believe China will overtake the US as the world's major economic power. The survey shows our perception of the US has fallen under President Donald Trump, with half believing the relationship has changed permanently. However, YouGov Director of Public Data Paul Smith says a third of Australians still want the United States to be a close ally.
6: They still want to have a relationship with the US, but 60% of Australians think that the US has become much more unfriendly towards Australia under President Trump.
4: In local news, the Office of the Commonwealth Ombudsman is dealing with more than 7,000 unresolved complaints. The office aims to resolve 50% within 30 days and 99% within a year. Ombudsman Ian Anderson says it's a busy time.
7: We are very busy and our workload continues to grow. We received over 36,000 approaches from people in the 25-26 year. Of those, 27,519 were complaints. That was a growth of 21% in complaint numbers, which is really positive that people are coming to us, they know that they can come to us.
4: In other news, Qantas's new long-haul Project Sunrise plane has landed in Melbourne. The specially adapted Airbus A350 is designed to fly non-stop for up to 22 hours. Chief Technical Pilot Alex Pessarini says the aircraft has a number of features to enable direct flights from Sydney to London.
8: The fuel system has the larger fuel tank added to it for an extra 20,000 litres. It's about proving those changes for the regulator for Airbus to make sure the aeroplane meets all required safety standards to get the 23-hour qualification for those systems, you know, pressurisation, air conditioning, making sure they work for that extended duration.
4: And Lake Tuggeranong Lions Club is collaborating with community groups and small business to collect donations of new and second-hand formal attire. The aim is to help families save on the cost of end-of-year outfits and enable graduates to confidently attend their formal. Donations can be made to the Lions Club in Tuggeranong.
9: Sports update.
4: The Rabbitohs have triumphed over the Storm 28 points to 26, while the Roosters defeated the Knights 23 to 22. The result marks five straight wins for the Chooks. Roosters coach Trent Robinson said,

0: says the side still has work to do if they want the premiership.
1: Overall, I thought the end, our end of sets were really poor. I think that cost us a lot of field position. We had 4 20-metre restarts at half-time against us from our kicking.
0: In AFL action, Fremantle defeated West Coast 112 points to 42. The result win number 17 for the Dockers this season, while Geelong toppled Melbourne 117 to 97. And the Sydney Swans have dropped Angus Sheldrick for today's AFL derby against the Giants. GWS has named Harvey Thomas to replace injured skipper Toby Green. First ball up is at 10:35 this afternoon. And that's the latest from the Capital Radio Newsroom.
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0: Morning frost and partly cloudy today, top of 15. Partly cloudy with light winds tomorrow, another top of 15. A frosty start on Monday, fog expected, then a mostly sunny afternoon, 14 degrees. Then more frost and fog Tuesday, slight chance of a shower, top of 14. Right now it's minus 2 in Franklin, minus 2 in Manuka and minus 3 in Woden.
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0: Classic Stones on Canberra's Forever Classic 2CA. They really are the band that just keeps on going and going and going, don't they? Well, obviously, you know, drummer Charlie Watts is no longer with us. May he rock in peace. But the rest of the band's still well and truly kicking in a musical sense, and they've just released a new album just in the last couple of weeks. Wow. Speaking of music legends, you remember Frank Sinatra's song Fly Me to the Moon, don't you? I'm going to do you the favour of not singing a couple of bars for you, because nobody needs to hear that. But anyway, wouldn't it be great if you could just pop up to the moon, like for a day trip or something? What are the chances of that ever happening, I wonder? I think Brad Tucker, our resident astrophysicist with Holmesy and Jem on the Classic Breakfast, I think he's going to set us all straight in the next 10 minutes or so. It's coming up on 2CA.
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0: Forever Classic 2CA. Happy Saturday morning, or, well, happy very chilly Saturday morning, I suppose I should say. We'll check in with the newsroom and get the latest weather in just a moment and find out how cold it got this morning and how cold it's going to be across the rest of the weekend as well in just a moment. But right now, Holmesy and Jem, reheated for your Saturday morning.
1: Time to take your mind off your earthly concerns and have a look at the future. And who is guiding us into that future? Dr. Brad Tucker from Mount Stromlo Observatory, our resident astrophysicist. Good morning, Doctor.
2: A future guider extraordinaire.
3: Yeah, that's what they're calling you around town, Dr. Brad. And
2: that's what they say, exactly.
3: The future's here because we've been trying to get to Mars for years and years, and this is kind of like science fiction, hibernating your way to Mars. Is this like cryo from the movies?
1: How long does it take to get to Mars, firstly?
2: Yeah, look, so the quickest you can make a trip to Mars is 6 months.
1: Yeah,
2: that's the quickest way. So if you think about it, Earth and Mars, think of it like cars on a racetrack. Sometimes we're on the same side of the track, sometimes we're on the opposite side. When we're on the same side, at that close point, it is 6 months. When we're on the opposite side, you're talking about over a year.
3: Whoa.
2: So it's a long trip, and that's one way. And it actually becomes even more complicated because you get to Mars, and then Earth is at a position, so you have to wait 9 months on Mars and then do another 6 months to come back. So it's not like the moon where you can just kind of come freely. Yeah.
3: It's not a day tripper like the moon.
1: No,
2: it's exactly not that.
1: It's
2: right.
1: Not that easy. It's a planned trip. So this idea of hibernating, is this cryogenic freezing or is it, you know, because it is very, as Jim
3: sounds
1: said.
3: Sounds like a sci-fi movie.
1: It's really science fiction.
2: Very science fictionary, and you know, and nothing is in any state of being doable right now, but they're looking at how hibernation works in animals, right? So there's lots of animals that go into hibernation, and so it's not that they're exactly frozen, but it's really that you're kind of asleep and your metabolism and your metastasizing much, much lower. So that means your cardiovascular systems, your blood systems, the energy requirements, the food, the water requirements are all massively reduced. And so all of both the needs that you have. So, you know, the average human needs about 50 kilos of food a month. So, you know, if you have an astronaut going to Mars, they need 300 kilos of food alone.
1: Ah,
2: if you can reduce the metabolism and then their blood circulation, which causes all sorts of problems, then potentially you can limit, hopefully, some of the health effects and needs that you need on that long journey to Mars.
3: And it's going to be a lot cheaper.
1: Yeah.
3: You don't have to feed them.
1: Yeah,
3: that's great.
2: That's right.
1: I'm going to do the day trip to the moon.
3: Yeah.
1: A bit serious, I mean, Mars.
2: You can rest assured that if this works, you can guarantee that Qantas will do this on your next flight. We don't need to feed you. We're just going to put you into hibernation.
3: Oh, good.
1: Now, a meteorite that crashed through a New Jersey home has some clues for the beginnings of our solar system. So that aside, is there any insurance for meteorites coming? Who do you sue?
2: Yeah, look, it's a great question, and it's going to be an act of God. It's going to be classified as an act of God, and so you're kind of tough luck, you know, too bad, so sad. In the case of this New Jersey family, there wasn't really much damage to the roof. In fact, they had some of the meteorite strike, like their paver on their patio, that in fact their doorbell camera caught. You can actually see the little meteorite falling and hitting the paver. So, you know, they were pretty lucky that, you know, meteorite did crash through my roof, you know, I'm out of luck here. Different for space junk. For space junk, there are ways, but that involves your government pursuing damages from the government responsible for you taking against that government. Because someone did build it.
1: Yeah.
2: And someone was somewhat negligent in doing it.
3: So space, you got to track junk, them down.
1: Yeah, space junk is man-made.
3: But a meteorite, you're sunk.
1: Yeah, it's just an act of God.
2: That's right. So you don't want to get hit by a meteorite at home. Much better to some weird way if it's space junk.
1: I'm sorry to be about being literal here, but in an act of God. Well, God's sitting around, he's got this meteorite again. What am I going to do with this? I know. That house there in New Jersey.
3: He will strike thee down.
1: Well done. I got it. Look at that for a shot. I mean, anyway. I mean, I don't understand.
2: New Jersey, so, you know, it's somewhat fair.
1: I don't understand that. I don't understand insurance.
3: No, neither. Either,
1: but there you go. Thank you, Doctor.
2: Thanks, guys.
4: You can do a lot in 30 minutes. Here's what we can do in 30 minutes. After 9, it's 30-minute music marathons all day. 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
5: It's minus 2 in Canberra, but feels like minus 6, partly cloudy with a top of 15 degrees. From the Capital Radio Newsroom, good morning. I'm James Wybrow. Economists say the USA's latest tariff announcement presents a longer-term threat to global trade. The United States Trade Office announced a tariff of 12.5% on more than 60 countries it claims were not doing enough to eliminate forced labour in supply chains. AMP Chief Economist Shane Oliver says Australia is in a good position to face the levy.
6: Beef, gold, plasma products and copper are exempt from tariffs. So consequently, you know, when you add the numbers up, it's only about two-thirds of our products are exempt, which means that we're not going to be hit that badly.
5: In local news, the government's release of the draft Southern Gateway Planning and Design Framework has been welcomed by the Property Council. The long-term plan sets out a vision for how the gateway, extending from Parliament House to Farrer, could develop over the coming decades. Ashley Berry, Property Council ACT and Capital Region Executive Director, says while it's a good step, there are still areas to keep an eye on.
7: But one of the challenges with the Southern Gateway is we need to make sure that we learn from what the government did when they did the Northern Gateway and when they did the Northbourne Corridor in particular. We need to make sure that we are offering people what they want. So we can't just keep building the same thing and expecting, you know, we will get better outcomes.
5: In other news, Labor's national conference will wrap up today as the party tries to avoid a messy fight over Israel and AUKUS. Federal politics editor Michael Packie.
8: Over recent days, policy debates have been fairly subdued on the floor of Labor's 50th national conference taking place here at the Adelaide Convention Centre. Today, the focus turns to more contentious issues for the party, the AUKUS Defence Pact and Israel's involvement in Gaza. Some Labor members are pushing the government to abandon the AUKUS deal due to its cost and concern over manufacturing nuclear-powered submarines. A group of party members, led by the outspoken MP Ed Husic, believe Labor must also take a stronger stance against Israel, including the withdrawal of Australian embassy staff from Tel Aviv.
5: Also making news, analysis of 50 wage agreements struck by private schools around the country show senior teachers are earning nearly $200,000 a year. An agreement covering more than 244 private schools across New South Wales and the ACT guarantees teachers an early level salary of $97,000. And Australia has nabbed 3 gold medals in the pool overnight at the Glasgow Commonwealth Games. Lainey Pallister won the 400 metre freestyle while Jenna Jones claimed top spot in the 100 metres. Jenna Forrester took home gold in the 200 metre backstroke after nabbing bronze in the 400 metre freestyle less than an hour earlier.
4: The latest finance report.
5: The Dow Jones is up 235 points this morning at 51,947. Gold is selling at $4,052 an ounce, and one Australian dollar is buying 69.81 US cents.
4: Sports update.
5: The Canberra Raiders are gearing up to host the West Tigers at GIO Stadium this afternoon. The Green Machine are fresh off a win last week against the Rabbitohs. Centre Matt Timoko says the work isn't done just yet.
9: obviously, you know, off the back of those wins, there's a lot of stuff that goes on behind the scenes with, you know, what we're doing in and around the training paddock. And, yeah, it's just nice to kind of, for everything to kind of be paying off at the moment. It's definitely going to need to for the next couple of weeks as well.
5: Kickoff is at 3 p.m. Before that, the Raiders women are kicking off against the Cronulla Sharks at 12:40. That's the latest from the Capital Radio Newsroom.
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10: Good morning, I'm Pete Davidson with the latest Canberra traffic. Majura on the New South Wales ACT border, Federal Highway. Watch out, we've got some roadkill. Queanbeyan Monaro Street remains closed in both directions with the ongoing works continuing. And in the Snowy Mountains, slush and ice from Jindabyne all the way through to Perisher on Kosciuszko Road. Also, alpine conditions between Cooma and Brown Mountain on the Snowy Mountains Highway this morning. The census is coming this August. You'll get instructions soon on what to do. 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If you see anything on the roads, call 1300 545 082.
3: 2CA's four-day forecast for Canberra.
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5: Morning frost and partly cloudy today, top of 15. Partly cloudy with light winds tomorrow, another top of 15. A frosty start on Monday, fog expected, then a mostly sunny afternoon, 14 degrees. Then more frost and fog Tuesday, slight chance of a shower, top of 14. Right now it's -2 in Giralang, -2 in Watson and -4 in Monash.
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0: Simply Red on Canberra's Forever Classic 2CA. Geez, is that kind of like the theme song of pretty much everyone in Canberra at the moment? Probably most people in Australia, around the world, even money is just too tight to mention. We might be able to help you a little bit with that. As of Monday, it's the famous 2CA piggy bank returning stuffed full of cash. And if you guess how much money is in the piggy bank, all of the money will be coming your way. Of course, you know, you listen right across the day, you hear other people's guesses, you keep track of those. Gradually, we narrow it down to the right cash amount, and it could all be coming your way. There's going to be thousands and thousands of bucks to share around Canberra, so keep on listening for your chance to win. It's all thanks to Right Way Curtains and Blinds in Fyshwick. At the moment there, you can save 30% off all Luxaflex Duet shades. Nice. Get amongst the cash with the piggy bank from Monday on 2CA. And we'll do some ELO for you next.
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6: It's the best day ever. It's the Charlotte Pass Snow Resort 2-Buck Tuesday. Totally snowbound with no cars, no queues and no crowds. Charlotte Pass 2-Buck Tuesday lets you bring a friend for just $2 when you buy a full price lift ticket. 2-Buck Tuesday includes a full mountain

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1: It's cold, people are getting sick, and so that creates opportunity for that sly dog in the office to chuck a sickie.
2: Chuck a sickie. It's a great Aussie tradition, well, isn't it? The chuck a sickie.
1: I think it's a worldwide tradition, because just a month after needing an oxygen tank on stage and cancelling the whole tour, Rod Stewart, he's partying on a yacht. He was seen the day after cancelling a show drinking wines at the World Cup.
2: Good on him.
1: It's just what not to do.
2: I'm sorry for all the people that bought tickets, but there he is. And look, he could never do it a sneaky. There's cameras everywhere.
1: When you're Rod Stewart, you really can't chuck a sickie, so let's be smart about it.
2: You know, you might as well just be blatant about it, I think, if you're Rod Stewart.
1: So because of this, I'm bringing you the top five things that you shouldn't do when chucking a sickie, because we are smarter than that other person in the office.
2: Okay.
1: Yeah. Right. Number five. For the love of God, please don't come back to work the next day after chucking the sickie with a sunburn that deserves its own postcode. And, oh, you forgot to cut off that wristband as well.
2: That's not your hospital wristband either.
1: No, festival wristband is what I'm talking about. Mm-hmm. Number four.
2: Yep.
1: While you're off, please don't join the team meeting over Zoom wearing your sunglasses with the sound of waves crashing in the back. At least mute your audio.
2: Yeah, and select a good background. Yeah. There are plenty of them.
1: Better background.
2: Yeah, okay. Good advice.
1: Yeah. The number three thing you shouldn't be doing when you're chucking a sickie is forgetting that your smartwatch auto-posts your Mental Health Monday epic 25-kilometre bike ride. Don't take the smartwatch with you this time.
2: No, it's not good.
1: It's not good. Number two thing you shouldn't do, just on that, post a gym selfie captioned, "Never felt better."
2: The whole
1: office is going to see
2: just
1: it.
2: That's stupid.
1: The number one thing that you shouldn't do when you're chucking a sickie at work is tell your manager that you can't stop vomiting and then ask if the work barbecue is still on Friday. Probably not the right
2: bit
1: idea.
2: Bit of a giveaway there, yeah. Good on you. Thanks, Jem.
1: Pleasure.
2: Valuable tips. So if you're chucking a sickie,
1: Make sure you keep those in mind.
2: Yeah, and have a great day.
1: Don't get caught.
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3: Good morning, I'm Pete Davidson with the latest Canberra traffic. If you're getting away for the weekend, all the highways out of the capital are moving nicely, including the Federal towards Goulburn and Sydney, the King's Highway towards Braidwood and the coast, very light on traffic this morning. The Barton Highway to Murrin Bateman and Yass gets the thumbs up, and Monero towards Cooma is fine, but there's slush and ice from Jindabyne all the way through to Perisher on Kosciuszko Road. Also, alpine conditions between Cooma and Brown Mountain on the Snowy Mountains Highway. AusAlert, Australia's new emergency messaging system, will send you a test alert to compatible mobile devices around 2 p.m. Monday, 27th July. 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If you see anything on the roads, call 1300 545 082.
1: 2CA's four-day forecast for Canberra.
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0: Morning frost and partly cloudy today, top of 15. Partly cloudy with light winds tomorrow, another top of 15. A frosty start on Monday, fog expected, then a mostly sunny afternoon, 14 degrees. Then more frost and fog Tuesday, slight chance of a shower, top of 14. Right now it's minus 2 in Girralang, minus 2 in Watson and minus 4 in Monash.
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0: Forever Classic TCA. Happy Saturday morning. Hope yours is going okay so far. Off to a bit of a chilly start, of course. We were down in the minuses earlier on this morning. I think we're starting to creep up a little bit now, but only going up to about 15 degrees. Won't be quite as cold tomorrow morning. We'll stay above zero tomorrow morning, apparently, for Canberra. Anyway, look, I hope the start of the weekend has been okay for you so far. Plenty going on in the sporting world lately, right? I mean, we're only just recovering from all of those early mornings and late nights watching the World Cup, and I was glued to Wimbledon, quite a few late nights there as well. Now we've got the Commonwealth Games, but we found someone right here in the 2CA building who is probably, well, is definitely a way bigger sports junkie than me or Holmesy or Gemma. It's all going to be revealed pretty soon with Holmesy and Gem reheated.
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2: Good morning, James.
3: Oh, yes, good morning.
1: I remember walking past and went to the newsroom when the World Cup was on, and James, you were glued to it.
3: Oh, yeah, yeah. You should see my house for when the Com Games and the Olympics are on. I get multiple TVs out set up in the living room. I've actually got, there's the main TV, you know, everyone's got their main one, and then above it on the wall is a second TV.
2: Oh, my God.
3: Because, you know, there's NRL and AFL games on at the same time. Yeah. Sometimes the cricket and something else is happening.
2: Okay, so where are you storing the TVs in the office?
1: Off-season,
2: can I ask?
1: There is no off-season.
2: Or are they always?
3: No, sports 24-7, it's always happening. And it's going to have to be 24-7 for the Com Games because like it's in Glasgow, so that's, you know, 9 hours time difference.
1: Well,
3: for us.
1: In Glasgow right now, it's quarter to seven in the morning here. It's 9:45 at night yesterday.
2: Yeah, so we're kind Glasgow. Of in the future. But you're the right person to ask about the Commonwealth Games, I feel like, because you're all over it. Who do we need to be looking out for this year in terms of, like, Aussies from the ACT?
3: Well, for Canberra, we've got 11 athletes going over to represent us. There's 7 in athletics and para-athletics, 2 in swimming, 1 in track cycling and 1 in boxing.
1: Wow.
3: The big one on my radar is Cam Myers.
2: Oh, yeah. What is he?
3: So he's running the 1500 metre. He's been really ramping up in the last few weeks, breaking some records, got the Australian record a couple times in the space of a couple weeks.
2: Wow.
3: Youngest person to win one of the big races over in the States. But one of his competitors from Scotland, Josh Kerr, he's set the challenge for him. He's just broken the overall world record for the mile.
2: God.
3: So that one's shaping up to be a good 3-4 minute watch there.
1: Yep.
3: Not quite as short as the 100 metres that everyone tunes in for.
2: The opening ceremony is tomorrow, so what time is it? What do we need to know?
3: So 5 a.m, so an early start. We'll all be here watching as we do.
1: That's the other thing. I was talking to the guys in the newsroom yesterday. Like, have you guys got a shift or is it just you, James, watching 24-7 pretty much?
3: Well, seeing the time difference, we can have some around dinner time. You know, you can watch the start of the game. So the Lawn Bowls actually opens tonight. Pre-opening. Due to fan demand.
2: Really?
3: Yeah. They've only got 10 sports or 10 disciplines because obviously athletics has all of their sports and swing, all their disciplines in there. But yeah, Lawn Bowls has been added by special requests from it.
2: Do we have breakdancing this year or has that been scrapped?
3: That one's been scrapped. And I think that's for the best.
2: Yeah, probably. After Ray Gunn's performance. Yeah. I don't think we want to see that one.
3: We're going
2: back
3: for another win at the Games. We won last year on the medal tally. I don't think breakdancing will get us over the line again.
1: No. Well, the Commonwealth Games have kind of, they're not as important as they once were, but they are still an indication of what's going to happen in the Summer Olympic Games.
3: Yeah, of course.
1: You know, in terms of team strength from which country to keep an eye, and great experience for a lot of our athletes making their debut in Glasgow, even, you know, some of them from the ACT are debuting in Glasgow at their first major.
3: Yeah, 6 of our 11 athletes are all going over to debut, which is, you know, great experience for them. And
1: absolutely.
3: And it's one of those things that you're sort of a sport that Australia should be really good at. So when we do really well, go, cool, of course. But then if we don't do well, it's headline news. Why aren't we winning all the swimming medals?
2: Yeah, absolutely.
1: Right. The swimming's always, there's always a lot of pressure on our swimmers, no matter what.
3: No, but the competition that they were having here for the national trials to get to this level, you know, some people feel they've been snubbed, which I always think is great for the sport. If you've got athletes saying, I should have been there, it means the person that is going is really a great caliber.
1: Really, yeah, absolutely. Well, mate, look, we look forward to if we could have you as part of our show for the Commonwealth Games, that'd be great,
3: mate.
1: Yeah,
3: happy to come in.
1: If we can drag you away from your central command position at home with the 10,000 TVs.
3: Yeah, I'll see how late I can stay up and get up early. Maybe a couple hours sleep. I follow in my dad's footsteps. The Atlanta Olympics, he took 2 weeks off work.
2: No way.
3: Hired a treadmill so we could just walk and watch. Just made this massive spreadsheet to have all the games. So
2: that's a weight loss plan in itself. I love that. Well, we'll be watching to see how many medals we can take home and we'll be getting you back in the studio,
3: James. I can't wait.
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6: It's the best day ever. It's the Charlotte Pass Snow Resort Two Buck Tuesday. Totally snowbound with no cars, no queues and no crowds. Charlotte Pass Two Buck Tuesday lets you bring a friend for just $2 when you buy a full price lift ticket. Two Buck Tuesday includes a full mountain lift pass.

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7: It's minus 2 degrees in Canberra, morning frost and a partly cloudy day with a top of 15. From the Capital Radio Newsroom, good morning. I'm James Wybrow. Labor heavyweights are working overtime to avoid a brawl within the party over Australia's relationship with the United States and Israel. Federal politics editor Michael Packey.
8: Labor's national conference is entering its third and final day, and while the policy debate has so far been fairly subdued, that's expected to change this morning. Some members are pushing the party to abandon the AUKUS defence pact and downgrade our relationship with the US. The foreign affairs debate will also focus on Israel, with a group of Labor supporters demanding the party take a stronger stance against the state, condemning its actions in Gaza and going as far as removing Australian embassy staff from Tel Aviv. Labor officials are trying to avoid a major fight on the conference floor and reach a compromise on these issues.
7: Meanwhile, a fresh YouGov survey covering more than 2,000 Australians shows growing uncertainty about our relationship with the US. Almost two-thirds of respondents believe the United States has become less friendly under President Donald Trump. YouGov Director of Public Data Paul Smith says there was also a shift in our perceptions about China's future economic growth.
9: More than half of Australians believe China will become the world's leading economic and technological power within 20 years. They don't think it'll be the US, and they certainly don't think it'll be anybody else.
7: In local news, the Commonwealth Ombudsman's Office is handling more than 7,000 unresolved complaints as of last week. According to the office's website, they aim to address 50% of complaints within 30 days. Ombudsman Ian Anderson admits their performance isn't up to standard.
10: Our performance isn't where we want it to be in all of the different parameters we've set for ourselves, but it's definitely improving. We finalised 54% of those complaints within 30 working days. Our key performance indicator there is 50%.
7: In other news, a 50-year-old Bonner man has lost his driver's licence for 180 days after he was detected travelling 51 kilometres over the speed limit in Canberra's north. Jeff Tyler reports.
11: Just after 11 a.m. on Thursday, police were conducting patrols on Horse Park Drive, Harrison, when they spotted a motorcycle travelling at high speed. Officers checked the speed using radar and detected it travelling at just over 130 k's in a signposted 80 km zone. The rider was stopped and issued with a traffic infringement notice totalling $1,891, and he incurred 6 demerit points. His driver licence was also suspended for 180 days.
7: And Christopher Nolan's The Odyssey is driving the nation's box office to its highest level in 7 years. Cinema Association Australia figures show the film has grossed the biggest opening week for this year at $17 million.
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7: Unleaded is $1.87 at the Metro in Scullin. It's $1.89 at the Ampol in Mawson and $1.78 at Costco.
6: Sports update.
7: It's game day for the Canberra Raiders women, who are hoping to lock in a win in front of a home crowd at GIO. The Green Machine failed to produce a win last week over the Roosters. Prop Sophie Hollyman says the team are looking forward to the clash.
12: I think one of the first things we said once we came off the back of our Roosters game on the weekend was, oh, I can't wait till next week. And that for me just says, obviously, the direction our season's going at the moment is we're looking forward to each week and each challenge, and yeah, we're absolutely up for it.
7: Kickoff is at 12:40 today, before the men at 3 p.m. That's the latest from the Capital Radio Newsroom.
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13: Good morning, I'm Pete Davidson with the latest Canberra traffic. Russell, we've got an accident. Russell Drive at Vivian Bullwinkle Way doesn't appear to be affecting the traffic too much, though. At Mitchell, it's a clear run into the farmers markets on the Federal Highway or Flemington Road. Into Canberra Airport, Pialago Avenue, no problems in making your flight on time this morning. 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If you see anything on the roads, call 1300 545 082.
5: 2CA's four-day forecast for Canberra.
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7: Morning frost and partly cloudy today, top of 15. Partly cloudy with light winds tomorrow, another top of 15. A frosty start on Monday, fog expected, then a mostly sunny afternoon, 14 degrees. Then more frost and fog Tuesday, slight chance of a shower, top of 14. Right now it's -2 in Crace, -2 in Dixon and -3 in Canberra.
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0: It's Leo's You Make Me Feel Like Dancing and Forever Classic 2CA. If you do feel like a bit of a boogie, whether you're going out or having a party at home or whatever, Jukebox Saturday night tonight from 6 with all the non-stop party tunes for you every Saturday night here on Canberra's Forever Classic 2CA. You know what? I'm the kind of guy nowadays who's more likely to be sitting at home on a Saturday night sipping a red wine in front of the fire. If that sounds really good, by the way, there's a great event in Canberra at the moment that you might want to do that at. Some beautiful wine, some fireside wine. We'll find out more about that and some other stuff you can do around town with Anthony from Canberra Digest really soon on Holmesy and Gem Reheated for your Saturday morning.
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1: Good morning, Anthony.
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3: Hey, Anthony. There's lots going on this weekend. The Fireside Festival is back. What can we expect?
2: 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It's celebrating our cool climate wines. 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
3: Lots of fun to be had responsibly, of course.
1: Now, of course, yes. If you're a collector of vinyl, this is a good one. The Canberra Polo Record Fair. Tell us what that's about, Anthony.
2: Yeah, so the winter edition of the Canberra Polo Record Fair is happening at the Polish Club in Turner on Sunday. 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
3: Yeah, records are back with a vengeance. Yeah. I love it. Now, the old Parliament House Members Bar will be open.
2: Yes, so the Members Bar at Old Parliament House is opening for a special winter drinks night this Friday. So there'll be mulled wine, seasonal cocktails and snacks, including baked brie and charcuterie.
1: Ooh, and the pause party's back at Hay Park on Sunday as well. 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
3: Good ones to check out.
1: 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Thank you, Anthony.
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5: It's minus 2 degrees in Canberra, morning frost and a partly cloudy day with a top of 15. From the Capital Radio Newsroom, good morning. I'm James Wybrow. Labor heavyweights are working overtime to avoid a brawl within the party over Australia's relationship with the United States and Israel. Federal politics editor Michael Packey.
6: Labor's national conference is entering its third and final day, and while the policy debate has so far been fairly subdued, that's expected to change this morning. Some members are pushing the party to abandon the AUKUS defence pact and downgrade our relationship with the US. The foreign affairs debate will also focus on Israel, with a group of Labor supporters demanding the party take a stronger stance against the state, condemning its actions in Gaza and going as far as removing Australian embassy staff from Tel Aviv. Labor officials are trying to avoid a major fight on the conference floor and reach a compromise on these issues.
5: Meanwhile, a fresh YouGov survey covering more than 2,000 Australians shows growing uncertainty about our relationship with the US. Almost two-thirds of respondents believe the United States has become less friendly under President Donald Trump. YouGov Director of Public Data Paul Smith says there was also a shift in our perceptions about China's future economic growth.
7: More than half of Australians believe China will become the world's leading economic and technological power within 20 years. They don't think it'll be the US, and they certainly don't think it'll be anybody else.
5: In local news, the Commonwealth Ombudsman's Office is handling more than 7,000 unresolved complaints as of last week. According to the office's website, they aim to address 50% of complaints within 30 days. Ombudsman Ian Anderson admits their performance isn't up to standard.
8: Our performance isn't where we want it to be in all of the different parameters we've set for ourselves, but it's definitely improving. We finalised 54% of those complaints within 30 working days. Our key performance indicator there is 50%.
5: In other news, a 50-year-old Bonner man has lost his driver's licence for 180 days after he was detected travelling 51 kilometres over the speed limit in Canberra's north. Jeff Tyler reports.
9: Just after 11 a.m. on Thursday, police were conducting patrols on Horse Park Drive, Harrison, when they spotted a motorcycle travelling at high speed. Officers checked the speed using radar and detected it travelling at just over 130 k's in a signposted 80-kilometre zone. The rider was stopped and issued with a traffic infringement notice totalling $1,891, and he incurred 6 demerit points. His driver licence was also suspended for 180 days.
5: And Christopher Nolan's The Odyssey is driving the nation's box office to its highest level in 7 years. Cinema Association Australia figures show the film has grossed the biggest opening week for this year at $17 million.
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5: Unleaded is $1.87 at the Metro in Scullin. It's $1.89 at the Ampol in Mawson and $1.78 at Costco.
4: Sports update.
5: It's game day for the Canberra Raiders women, who are hoping to lock in a win in front of the home crowd at GIO. The Green Machine failed to produce a win last week over the Roosters. Prop Sophie Hollyman says the team are looking forward to the clash.
10: I think one of the first things we said once we came off the back of our Roosters game on the weekend was, oh, I can't wait till next week. And that for me just says, obviously, the direction our season's going at the moment is

0: we're looking forward to each week and each challenge, and yeah, we're absolutely up for it.
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4: Good morning, I'm Pete Davidson with the latest Canberra traffic. No problems at the Glenlock Interchange in all directions this morning. In the Snowy Mountains, slush and ice from Jindabyne all the way through to Perisher on Kosciuszko Road. Also, alpine conditions between Cooma and Brown Mountain on the Snowy Mountains Highway. Take care. 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That's ACTCDS. If you see anything on the roads, call 1-300-545-082.
2: 2CA's four-day forecast for Canberra.
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1: Morning frost and partly cloudy today, top of 15. Partly cloudy with light winds tomorrow, another top of 15. A frosty start on Monday, fog expected, then a mostly sunny afternoon, 14 degrees. Then more frost and fog Tuesday, slight chance of a shower, top of 14. Right now it's minus 2 in Crace, minus 2 in Dixon and minus 3 in Canberra.
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0: Canberra's Forever Classic 2CA, the home of your classic breakfast with Holmesy and Gemma every weekday morning and Saturday mornings, like right now, for example. Holmesy and Gem reheated. You know how the guys like to wrap up the show. Yep, the battle is on.
1: Oh, we're ready to rumble, all right. Good morning to Nick. Arkham.
2: Chris. Samuel. I'll take it from here.
1: From Woden Valley Class, if you would, Gem.
2: Well, the Commonwealth Games kicked off this morning in Glasgow with the opening ceremony on. It was really good. The King and the Queen were there. Mm-hmm. Saw the Parade of Nations. It was wonderful. And so to celebrate, I didn't realise we had so many connections to Glasgow here in Australia. In terms of Aussie musicians.
1: Yeah, musically we do, yeah. There's quite a few. There's John Paul Young.
2: Yeah.
1: Swanee.
2: We had a lot to choose from.
1: The Barneses.
2: Yeah.
1: And George Young.
2: Yeah, which is interesting.
1: So the Easy Beats and Flash in the Pan and AC/DC.
2: Absolutely. I mean, we had a lot to choose from. Yeah. And so, yeah, George Young is the guy I went with. So he was a founding member of the Easy Beats and Flash in the Pan. So I had two options to go with here. And so I decided to go a little left of centre, I feel like, because the Easy Beats seems like the option that you would go for. You know, that would be.
1: George wrote Friday on My Mind, one of the most covered songs in the world.
2: Well, he even wrote Love is in the Air by John Paul Young, so he's responsible for a lot. But I thought I'd go left of centre a little bit and test my luck because I've been clawing my way back.
1: Yep.
2: And I have chosen Flash in the Pan, Hey St. Peter. In years.
1: Well, I've gone for another Glaswegian we all know and love, and someone who has had more solo number one albums in Australia than any other artist.
2: Ooh.
1: And we know him as the lead singer of Cold Chisel, but a solo artist in his own right, and I've gone with this song and Jimmy Barnes.
2: I think it's going to be a tough choice this week. It's a hard battle because Hey St. Peter, haven't heard that one in years.
1: No.
2: It's a big throwback. I feel like I went into the archives for that one.
1: Yeah, they're both great songs. And for all those truckers listening, I've gone with Jimmy Barnes, Driving Wheels. So the choices are and Gemma's choice. There you go.
2: Ultimately, it's not up to us.
1: All became naturalised Australians.
2: Yeah, well,
1: as well, but they also originated in Glasgow.
2: So George Young was born there, but he came over with his family as a teenager.
1: Yep.
2: Is what I'm hearing.
1: You can vote at the TCA Facebook page, and we'll have a winning song for you and play it for you on Monday. So you decide.
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5: It's 2 degrees in Canberra, partly cloudy today with a top of 15 degrees. From the Capital Radio Newsroom, good morning. I'm James Wybrow. Labor officials are trying to avoid a brawl on foreign affairs issues on the final day of the party's national conference. Some members are pushing Labor to abandon the AUKUS defence pact and downgrade its relationship with the US. There is also a push within the party to take a stronger stance against Israel over its involvement in the Gaza conflict. Overseas, Australia is off to a flying start at the Glasgow Commonwealth Games, topping the medal tally with 6 golds on day one. The Aussies dominated in the pool with Lanny Pallister, Jenna Forrester, Alex Safi and Jenna Jones all winning their events. The men's and women's 4x100 freestyle relay teams also won gold. The men finished the job in style, breaking a Com Games record in the process.
6: Carl Chalmers is going to guide Australia to yet another gold medal. Australia wins 6 gold medals in Glasgow on day one, setting an unbelievable tone.
5: That audio thanks to Channel 7. In local news, a small independent holder school with a 40-year history now has a new classroom open thanks to the Capital Grants Program. Member for Bean David Smith opened a new room at Canberra Montessori School this week and says it will make a big difference.
7: It will make a big difference in that school community's lives and the way they can impact on their students' journeys. And they're pretty ambitious. They've got some pretty ambitious plans to grow over the next 3 years. And obviously one of the things that we support is choice in education.
5: In other news, the Canberra Liberals have responded to the resignation of Deputy Chief Minister Yvette Berry after the release of the ACT Integrity Commission's report, which found serious corrupt conduct involving her Chief of Staff. The opposition are now calling for full consequences for those found to have engaged in serious corrupt conduct and to end the CFMEU membership for all Cabinet Ministers and Ministerial staff and immediate reforms to secure the local jobs code. Also making news, the luckiest postcodes around Australia have been revealed, with new data revealing the postcodes with the most Division 1 lotto wins last financial year. The ACT welcomed 3 Division 1 wins during the 2026 financial year, worth more than $42.9 million. The biggest was a $40 million Powerball prize won by a Woden man, the Territory's 3rd biggest lottery win ever. And a convicted murderer has taken his fight for the right to eat Vegemite to Victoria's highest court. Andrew McKechnie is accusing the Department of Justice and Corrections Victoria of breaching his human rights by denying him access to the Aussie spread. McKechnie is serving a life sentence for the stabbing murder of a property developer in Queensland in the 1990s.
4: Sports update.
5: It's game day for the Canberra Raiders, who are hosting the West Tigers. The Green Machine are making a last-ditch attempt at making finals, with each game must win. Centre Matt Timoko hopes their training turns into results.
8: Yeah, they're a tough side. When they turn up, they're a tough side. So it's all about us, I guess, preparing the way that we have, training the way that we have, because, like I said, there's not really a lot of people that see what we're doing out here, but, the intensity is always high at training.
5: Kickoff is at 3 p.m. today. In last night's NRL action, the Roosters clinched a slim 23-22 victory over the Knights, while the Rabbitohs won 28-26 against the Storm. Tonight, Queensland Derby fever hits Townsville as the Cowboys host the Broncos for their historic clash. And in the AFL, the Cats have bounced back, making a statement as we head into the pointy end of the season with a 20-point victory over the Demons at the MCG. And Fremantle flogged West Coast by 70 points to go 4 games clear on top of the ladder. That's the latest from the Capital Radio Newsroom.
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9: Good morning, I'm Pete Davidson with the latest Canberra traffic. If you're getting away for the weekend, all the highways out of the capital moving nicely, including the Federal towards Goulburn and Sydney, the King's towards Braidwood and the coast very light on traffic this morning. The Barton Highway to Murrin Bateman and Yass gets the thumbs up. The Monero towards Cooma's looking fine, but there's slush and ice on the road between Jindabyne all the way through to Perisher on Kosciuszko Road. Also expect alpine conditions between Cooma and Brown Mountain on the Snowy Mountains Highway. The census is coming this August. You'll get instructions soon on what to do. In the census, every answer matters. 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If you see anything on the roads, call 1300 545 082.
3: 2CA's four-day forecast for Canberra.
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5: Morning frost and partly cloudy today, top of 15. Partly cloudy with light winds tomorrow, another top of 15. A frosty start on Monday, fog expected, then a mostly sunny afternoon, 14 degrees. Then more frost and fog Tuesday, slight chance of a shower, top of 14. Right now it's 3 in Nichols, 3 in Aranda and 3 degrees in Pialago.
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It's true, you can't stop the music. 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George Michael, Elton John teaming up in just a moment after the Doobies on 2CA. You don't

It's a 30-minute music marathon on Forever Classic 2CA. Looks like the rain is staying away this weekend. We've got a pretty dry-looking weekend on the way. Chilly, though. But coming up in just a moment, a song all about how it's sometimes actually quite nice to listen to the rain pitter-patter on your roof. CCR coming up as well. And Madonna's Crazy For You here on 2CA. Way in the-

0: Hi, Hansie and Gemma here on Monday show. The result of this week's Fight for Your Flashback.
1: I'm making a comeback. We'll find out if I can even the tables. We'll have $1,380 up for grabs.
0: Nothing compared to the cash you could win with the return of the TCA piggy bank. Yeah. So have a great weekend. See you back here on Monday.

0: there you go. There's another one of our famous 30-minute music marathons on Forever Classic 2CA, where we give you lots of non-stop commercial-free music. We do those marathons right across the weekend. Another one coming up really soon from 10 this morning. Eddie Rabbit rounding out that marathon, I Love a Rainy Night. If you do too, you're going to be waiting for a little while. No rain again for Canberra till about Tuesday, the Bureau reckons. Just some very chilly mornings. We did get down into the minuses this morning. It'll be about 2 degrees tomorrow morning, apparently. Then it's back down to -2 on Monday morning. So, yeah, some chilly mornings and tops of only about 14 and 15 degrees for the next few days. Do stay warm. Supertramp very soon. Classic John Farnham coming up as well.
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1: It's the best day ever. It's the Charlotte Pass Snow Resort Two-Buck Tuesday. Totally snowbound with no cars, no queues and no crowds. Charlotte Pass Two-Buck Tuesday lets you bring a friend for just $2 when you buy a full-price lift ticket. 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

0: John Farnham's Two Strong Hearts on Canberra's Forever Classic 2CA. Good morning. It's Tim here for you Saturday. Hope yours is going okay so far. Oh, pretty much the whole weekend ahead of us. It's a good feeling. When Monday arrives, you know, rather than be a little bit Monday-itis, something a little bit positive for you, starting Monday, will be your chance to win instant cash with the 2CA Piggy Bank. I'm going to tell you more about that really soon. Thousands and thousands of bucks up for grabs. And speaking of money, Holmesy and Gemma's Secret Sound back on Monday morning too. $1,380. So, you know, it's getting close to the $1,400 mark. Not to be sneezed at. Give it a crack just after 6 and just after 8 with the guys in your classic breakfast. All thanks to Wheelie Hot Wood. 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John Lennon on the way pretty soon, and something from the Beverly Hills Cop soundtrack as well.
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